0: Well, he doesn't take kindly to me giving Korobela. No, no, no. Why give me Korobela? Yeah, well, someone was heard saying, please give me Korobela. Woman, please, please. I want to focus on you and no one else, you know. I don't want to have a roving eye. I just want to be with you and to love you more and more and more and more. So give me Korobela, Aikupela. Yeah, well, most of us wouldn't like to go that route, no? Nah, no ways. No Korobela for us. Thank you very much. Kamazu there, take us back in time. Old gold retold. Those that are called cobweb-covered classics. I've got plenty of those all the way till 6. I'm in for Ufile Khalichi. My name is Vincent Maseko. Thanks to your favorite cousin on the radio, Morena Matsena, who's been here since 10. 4 hours of great music, good company, sheer audio entertainment. I'm just continuing where he has left off, doing this for the next 4 hours. So good to have you along this morning. What are you getting up to? Are you from a party where you're celebrating with Sundowns? Sundown supporters? Are you one? Let's talk. What are you getting up to this morning? 076-260-2815 on WhatsApp.
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Sunday morning. That's how your Sunday starts. It starts with a big, big bang. The likes of Michelle Wallens gracing the show. Yeah, there's that name again, huh? Michelle Wallens. Misha Perry's. Misha because she's Michelle. Yeah, well, I always have to say that, you know. Because most people would say Micah or Mika Paris. Yeah, well, she says he's Misha, short for Michelle. Michelle Wallens, better known as Misha Paris. Breathe Life Into Me, a great memory maker there from the late 80s. And just before that, Brenda and the Big Dudes from the same era. It's nice to be with people. Oh, yes, it's nice to be here. And thanks for being with us this morning. Hanging out with us as we start this Sunday, the 11th October together. Nothing could be better. Hey, I'm Vincent Maseko. Wa mogetsi mogaitsu o ratse nnetsa mmino montse mo nnate go fitla o reng ya bo rataro mo tsatsing le la Sontaga. The day after Mamelodi Sundowns beat Orlando Pirates in the MTN 8 Cup. Yeah, well, they're getting this for the fifth time. The last time they did, it was in 2021. So if you are a Sundowns fan, well, you are obviously over the moon, hey?

0: You've been dancing with jubilation all night long, I'd like to believe. And all the best to Masandawana. Pirates, someone was saying that, yeah, Pirates might have lost, but they'll have a brilliant year, a brilliant season, because they are a team that is hot, hot like fire. And I believe that. I believe that too. Eh? Yeah, let's see how it goes as the season continues. The African champions beating the South African champions by 2 goals. 2-0 yesterday. All right, more music on the way. Getting in touch is easy peasy. 076-260-2815 on WhatsApp.
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2: I'm in studio with Zandile, a pastor, a speaker, a life coach, an entrepreneur, an AI educator, and an author. If there's somebody listening right now and they're feeling tired, what's the message that you have for that person tonight?
3: Remember, business is important, but also enjoy the journey. 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Sometimes as you are building your business, the important thing is who you become as you are building that business. So don't look at the negative that I didn't achieve my goals, but look at the person that you've become while you are building that business.
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0: It's a band called the Human League. Yeah, well, they became the Human League after having been known before as, wait for this, the Dead Daughters. Really now? The Dead Daughters. They were later known as the Future, and then decided they needed a fresh identity and sound to approach record labels. I came up with the name Human League. Took the name from the science fiction board game Star Force Alpha Centauri. That's how they became the Human League. The song is entitled Human. I'm not infallible. I'm born to make mistakes. I'm only human. And just before that, a couple of songs, including Wally Badaro. The High Life Echoes. Yeah, it was enjoyed by Ike Muing in Social Group. Thanks a lot there, Ike. Paying My Bills, Dennis Mbale. And also Michael Jackson with Rock With You on a Sunday morning. Nothing wrong with rocking on a Sunday morning, huh? Which is what you'll do all the way till 4 o'clock. 22 before 3, if you're clock watching. Abuti Joe in Kashan is with us this morning. Says, at least there will be peace and quiet at work tomorrow. Thank you, Sundowns. By the way, great music as usual. Thanks a lot, Abuti Joe in Kashan. Okay, all right. Yeah, well, he's talking about what happened yesterday in the MTN 8 final between Orlando Pirates and Mamelodi Sundowns. Now, talking of which, Ike Muing, I've just spoken about the fact that he loves that song by Wally Badaro, says, well, you were right when you say Pirates will still be brilliant despite their loss yesterday. They'll be brilliant this year, this season. Well, I was quoting someone, Ike, who was saying so, that the Buccaneers shouldn't despair. Yeah, well, they've been brilliant and will continue with the brilliance for the entire season. So, yeah, hey, that's how things will be. Yeah, well, I don't dispute that because I know they are a very good team. Huh? I may not be supporting Pirates myself, but I know that, yeah, hey, they are hot like fire. 20 before 3, it is 0762602815 on WhatsApp. Good morning.
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We are family. I've got all my sisters with me. And we are like birds of a feather. We flock together. A song there by the sisters, Sister Sledge, a family band just like the Pointer Sisters and some other family female bands. Yeah, great stuff there. A memory maker from the late 70s. We are family. And we can dance. Huh? Not only are we family, we can dance and we can start the day together. Like we do this Sunday morning, the 11th October, 2026. Info Ufile. Khalihi, I'm Vincent Maseko. We're on till 6. It's now gone 9 to 3. What are you getting up to this morning? Radio le kae mogaitso. Mo sontagen se o dirang a wa khwetsa. Hey, drive carefully and stay as safe as you possibly can on the roads and wherever you are this morning. And thanks for joining us. Being part and parcel of this show, you at dawn for this 11th October, International Day of the Girl Child. That's what the day is observed as. Established way back in 2011 on the 19th of December to recognize girls' rights, highlight the unique challenges they face.

0: Brenda Fassie. And you realize that the idea for that song by Brenda Fassie came from this song which I'm about to play.
1: Kalina, Kenna Tebogo Mashego, the managing director of UFM. In silence, abuse thrives. In action, it ends. Banna, if you see violence, say something. If you hear cries, respond. Our silence protects the abuser. Don't call me brother if your silence is louder than his scream.
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0: Vogue.
1: It's Madonna. Vogue, Vogue, Vogue, Vogue. Yeah, what a great tune there. Yeah, from the late 90s. Brought back to life this Sunday morning as we start Sunday, the 11th October, together. You are done for the next 3 hours. Yeah, we started 2, go all the way till 6. Ensure that your Sunday starts the right way. A couple of songs before that, the BB and Q Band. Now, I said earlier on that if you remember Weekend Special by Brenda and the Big Dudes, you'll realize that the song I played was the song that gave them the idea for the melody of Weekend Special. The BB and Q Band, She's Got the Moves I Like. That song is called All Night Long. Subtitle, She's Got the Moves I Like. It came out in 1982. And of course, a year later, Weekend Special was released. They had taken the melody from that song. Yeah, you could tell, couldn't you? We Are Family, Sister Sledge. And just before that, Imagination as well. Just an Illusion. Starting off Sunday, the 11th October. Right, still on the way. We'll take a look at how it's going to be weather-wise. Looks like it's going to be yet another lovely day. And good day for a Sunday, good weather for a Sunday, that's what I mean. And we'll be taking a look at that a little later in the show. Also, what's coming up, or in fact, what happened on this day in years gone by. Maybe, just maybe, we'll also find out about some of the events that are going to take place this 11th October. We'll see about that. But what I'm sure about is that you too can easily get in touch on 076-260-2815. Do like Joe Moshala did. Thanks a lot, Joe, in Kharankua. Sylvester Gao is in Kharankua as well. Checking us out this morning. 076-260-2815 on WhatsApp.
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0: It's Aaliyah, Back and Forth, UFM, In Tune With You on a Sunday morning, starting Sunday the most apt way, with all the magical tasty tunes, finger snapping, foot stomping, good stuff, man. But we have the likes of Queen Pan, Party, Ain't a Party Without What? I don't know. You can finish that. We are starting this Sunday with all the songs that will remind you of certain places that you may not have been to in a long time. People you may not have seen in a while. That's how we bring back memories on a Sunday morning like this. Info Ufile Khalifi. I'm Vincent Maseko. The 11th October, we'll see Rustenburg at 31 degrees. 31 also in Mahikeng. A high of 29 in Klerksdorp, Maglera, Potchefstroom 29 degrees, 31 in Bretz, Lichtenberg 29, maximum 31 in Daung, Freiberg 30 degrees, 30 also in Swaz Renneke, Zeras 32, it's going to be a scorcher there, 30 in Volis, Volmaranstadt, Pretoria at 30 degrees, Johannesburg 28, and Ventersdorp 29 degrees today, the 11th October. I played a song by Madonna, Madge, Vogue, Vogue, Vogue. And I see that Abudi Joe says the song reminds him of Bob Saturday Sounds. Yeah, on that station. Remember that station? Yeah, okay. Yeah, man, it's no longer there, so we can talk about it. Jan Munaisa, thanks a lot there, Jan. Kolobe Street, Ikaheng, in Potchefstroom, his way as... he's with us this morning. He says, good morning to everybody tuning in this Sunday. Thanks a lot there, Jan Munaisa in Poch. With the U Flashback, taking you back
1: to that U moment. I'm in studio with Zandile, pastor, a speaker, a life coach, an entrepreneur, an AI educator, and an author. If there's somebody listening right now and they're feeling tired, what's the message that you have for that person tonight?
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0: I'm gonna find my baby. Been around the world looking for my baby, and I'm sure one of these days I'm gonna find her, or find him for that matter. Lisa Stansfield, one that dates back in the late 80s, brought back to life this Sunday morning, alongside Chaka Khan, the original version of the song Eye to Eye from 1985. Yeah, people are used to the remix. Now you've just heard the original version of that song, which still bangs. All right, okay, and slaps hard. And we got to hear just before that something else. What did we hear there? Yeah, a song by Cool Notes. Make this night a special night. Make this morning a special morning. Make this day one to remember. We start this day together. Still on the way the next hour. In fact, the last hour of the show, we'll be taking a look at some of the events which you just might remember that were making headlines on this day in years gone by on the continent and also in the world of music. Now, talking about music, 1986 on this day, when Janet Jackson's When I Think of You reached number one, she and her brother Michael Jackson became the first siblings to have solo number ones in the rock era. Michael's first was a song called Ben, way back in 1972. And also 1995 on this day, Tupac Shakur was released from Clinton Correctional Facility after Serge Knight posted a $1.4 million bail in exchange for a 3-album signing with Death Row. It was way back in 95 on this day. Some of those events that made headlines on this day in years gone by. 20 to 4, good Sunday morning.
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0: It's Karen Wheeler, who was with a band called Soul to Soul. Was she with Soul to Soul? Yeah, I think she was alongside Jesse B and others. 11 Before 4, she calls that song Wonder. Preceded by Maxi Priest of Close to You fame. Came up with great follow-ups after Close to You. Songs like the one I've just played, Peace Throughout the World. This Sunday morning, 10 to 4 it is. The 11th October 2026, the day that is declared Girl Child Day, International Day of the Girl Child, in other words, recognizing girls' rights and the unique challenges the girls face around the world, such as education access, safety and health. The United Nations General Assembly adopted Resolution 66170 on December the 19th, 2011. And first marked the day on the 11th October in 2012. And well, the focus is ending child marriage and investing in girls' rights. Yeah, that's the focus theme for the year 2026 as far as International Day of the Girl Child is concerned. So it's a very important day, obviously. No doubt about that. Still on the way, a great collaboration of a UK musician and a great R&B and soul singer from the US. That collaboration came out in 1987. Can you guess who they are? That's coming up after Kaifa Semenya and Yvonne Chaka Chaka next.
1: My name is Nelson Kesa and I'm a human rights defender. 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The future is listening. Young boys are watching. Young girls are hoping. 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Don't call me brother if you are only present for the applause, but absent when it matters the most.
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You were done with Vincent Maseko, in tune with you.

I'm your genie in a bottle, the BB&Q band. And just before that, I Knew You Were Waiting, 1987. That song came out, a collaboration there of Queen of Soul, Aretha Franklin, and George Michael. Hey, yeah, the UK pop singer and R&B and soul singer from America. Yeah, getting together in song there and giving us one of the best songs of the year, 1987. 10 past four, good morning. Starting the day the most apt way is what we do. I'm Vincent Masego, in for Ufile Khalifi. All the way till 6, 11 October 2026. Weather-wise, it's going to be a lovely day. Well, I'm looking at temperatures here, which tell me that it's going to be another lovely day to spend with you, FM. Rustenburg, 20 to 31 degrees. The same for Mahikeng, 19 to 29 in Klerksdorp, 18 to 29 in Potchefstroom, Brits 20 to 31 degrees, Lichtenberg 18 to 29, a low of 21, a high of 31 in Daum, Freiburg 22 to 30 degrees, 15 doubling it up to 13 in Swazrenneke, Zeras 20 to 32, a low of 18, a high of 13 in Volmar Rastad, minimum 16, maximum 29 in Ventersdorp, Pretoria. Good morning, 14 to 30. And Johannesburg, 15 to 28 degrees. Those are the expected estimated temperatures for this Sunday, the 11th October.

0: Teddy Riley and Company, Chauncey Honeyball, Dave Hollister, Blackstreet, featuring Dr. Dre on this one. No Diggity, No Doubt. And there was Kanye before that. Samples of a song by Two Tons of Fun, Just Us. And plenty more still on the way. 20 past 4, it is good Sunday morning.
1: It's a you flashback. 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
2: I'm in studio with Zandile, pastor, a speaker, a life coach, an entrepreneur, an AI educator, and an author. 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
3: Remember, business is important, but also enjoy the journey. 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
4: 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Madlera, you are

0: Oh yes, it's about us. Because we've got the vibe. Shola Ama. Yeah, she gave us a very impressive version of a song by Randy Crawford, You Might Need Somebody. Came up with a great version of that song. And this time around, we've got a vibe preceded by the chimes. 1, 2, 3. These chimes are the ones who, by the way, came up with a cover version of a U2 song. I still haven't found what I'm looking for. And that's how we got to know them. The chimes. Heavy D, Keep It Coming. Reminds me of a song by Keith Sweat, a song of the same title, Keep It Coming. And Sharon D, Local as Like It. 18 to 5 on a lovely Sunday morning. This is how we start your Sunday on You at Dawn.
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0: Thank you.
1: The music is so up to date. I'm dedicating this program to my family in Khanyisa, the Wahai's family in Khanyisa, the Wahai's family in Makgobistad, my brother in Soweto, Johannes Tekiso, that's Oba King Obri Obza Wahai, the village of hope. Dango.
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is the original version of the song "What Are You Gonna Do With My Loving?" Stephanie Mills. Yeah, just like Shaka Khan's Eye to Eye, most people know the remix of the song. Yeah, that's the original, the one I've just played, the original version, yeah, of the song by the lady who teamed up with Teddy Pendergrass in a beautiful ballad called Feel the Fire.

0: at DSTV on the bookcase, where you can also find us. 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And that's where you can also catch us, and where you can also be able to communicate with us. Have your say this day. Bongo Muffin on the way, Naughty by Nature, and a whole lot more.
1: My name is Emmanuel Ingane Kabathina Noketrot. I work for the Human Rights Commission. In every boardroom, in every studio, on every stage, what we say and what we do matters. Leaders are not just followed for what they achieve, but for what they tolerate. Silence, where there should be action, is actually a betrayal. Don't call me a brother if your influence shelters abuse.
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That's the man who gave us the return of the Mac. Mac Morrison. This time around, Moan and Groan. And just before that, Naughty by Nature. Jamboree. A little earlier, they played a couple of songs that included one by Mafiki Solo. No, Bongo Muffin, actually. Bongo Muffin with E. Pintle. Like 8 past 5 on a lovely Sunday morning. We are cruising nicely all the way till 6. This is how we start your day. Sunday, the 11th October, 2026, which will see temperatures going up just a tad. 31 degrees in Rustenburg. The same for Mahikeng, 29 in both.

0: Potchefstroom and Klerksdorp, 31 degrees in Brits. Luxembourg will be at 29 degrees today. 31 in Taung, Freiburg, 30 degrees. A high of 30 in Schwarzenegger. Zierst, 32 degrees. 30 in Volmaranstadt, Ventersdorp, 29. 30 degrees in Pretoria. And Johannesburg, 28 degrees. That's how it's going to be today, weather-wise. Portia Moloto in Mahigeng, thanks for getting in touch this morning. Thank you. Tuska, a.k.a. Tuso, is also part of the show this lovely Sunday morning. And, of course, I also got to hear from Unalin Namuying in Soshanguve, who particularly enjoyed that song by Naughty by Nature.
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0: She's one of the most versatile musicians we have in South Africa. With music to relish and cherish, Judith Sipuma, My Savior, preceded by a song that was originally recorded by the lady who teamed up with Peter Gabriel on a song called Don't Give Up. That's Kate Bush, who gave us the original version of the song. This Woman's Work, this time the cover version there by Maxwell. From Northwest, K-Lo, In Love. At 22 past 5, Sunday morning. This is how you and I start Sunday morning. Saying good morning to a couple of people. Rebu Sagwe is in Kronstadt this time. Checking us out. Ki on air. Ki Kronstadt. Okay. Thanks a lot there. I don't know what you say. You mentioned extension 24. But you talk about Kronstadt as well. But thanks. Thanks a lot, man. Much appreciated. Kevin is with us at 0762602815. WhatsApp.
1: Good morning, Praveen. Morning to you and all the UFM listeners. Amen. One is just grateful for a new day. And I love just how it starts right with music for the soul. Yeah, indeed, one is blessed.
0: Yeah, Kevin, guys, make sure that your voice note is clear. In the Monatimo Radio. You see now, Kevin's voice is a bit low, and then there's a song playing in the background. It doesn't make for good, nice listening on radio. Yeah, please turn down the volume when you send it, when you record your voice notes, so that you are clear. In the Monatimo Radio. Yeah, you know. Yeah, but thanks for being with us on the show this morning. And short and sweet as well, not more than 30 seconds, which is what Kevin did. Yeah, it was not more than 30 seconds. And let it be clear, it was kind of rata in the background. My voice, turn down the volume so we can hear you well. Standard Bank becomes the

0: first bank to open its doors on the Witwatersrand. When was it? 1886. That's when it happened. It was established in Port Elizabeth in 1862, then known as the Standard Bank of British South Africa. Began doing business in a tent in Johannesburg, then known as Ferreira's Camp in 1886, when it became the first bank to open a branch on the Witwatersrand gold fields, way back in time, 1886. Looking also at other events, 1954 on this day, president of the former African Republic of the Transvaal, Paul Kruger's bronze statue was sculpted by artist Anton van Vaal in 1896 on this day. It was unveiled actually in 1954 by then Prime Minister Dr. D.F. Malan. Buputatswana, remember the name? Okay. Buputatswana dropped squatting charges against Bosplas residents on this day in 1985. The Homeland Government, under the presidency of Chief Lucas Mangope, decided to withdraw its squatting charges against the Bosplas residents, indicating possible political settlement between them. The Bosplas residents were arrested for squatting under the Land Control Act of 1983, which made squatting illegal for people without Buputatswana residence permits or identity books. Now, the law was a strategy applied by the Buputatswana government to make people recognize its independence from South Africa. Though the charges were dropped, the Buputatswana police continued to arrest and intimidate the squatter community. One of those events that made headlines also on this day. The year was 1985.
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1: Tell me a secret. I don't just want to know about any secret of yours. I want to know about one special secret. Tonight I want to learn all about the secrets.

Show you right. If you think I'm gonna be good to you and do all the good things for you, sure, you are right. You couldn't be more right. Barry White and a couple of other great musos there, the likes of Cedar Garrett on that song. Quincy Jones, back on the Blog album, gave us that song, among others. Lovely stuff, man. Hey? The Ray Charles featured on a song called I'll Be Good to You. Chaka Khan is there, and the who's who of the American music world featured, assembled by the maestro Quincy Jones. 18 to 6 it is. Looking back in time, events that made headlines in the world of music and songs that did well on the charts. I see in 1968 on this day, Dionne Warwick received her first gold record certification for I Say a Little Prayer, written and produced by Bette Bacharach and Hal David. Yeah, well, I still prefer the version by Aretha, by the way, of the song.

I say a little prayer. Queen of Soul, Aretha there. That's the version I prefer, by the way. Okay, Stevie Wonder and Bob Marley in the Wailers, this day in 1975, performed together at the National Arena in Kingston, Jamaica, highlighted by Marley's band performing I Shot the Sheriff, yeah, with Stevie Wonder on keyboards. And one of those events that made headlines also. Michael Jackson was in the news. The year was 1989. Attended the opening ceremony of the Michael Jackson Auditorium at his former school.

Gardner Street Elementary in Hollywood, California. In November 2003, school officials covered over Michael's name with painted plywood, leaving only the word auditorium showing after receiving requests from angry parents when Michael was booked on suspicion of child molestation. Yeah, well, one of those events that made headlines. The same day in 1986, Madonna, True Blue album, went to number one on the UK singles chart. And talking about Madonna, she was in the news with having adopted a child from Malawi. One of the Malawian children adopted a one-year-old boy in Malawi. The boy's father, Yohani Banda, told reporters, quote, "I know he will be very happy in America," unquote. Now, the boy's mother had died a week after he was born. So Madonna adopted that child. 2023, on this day, Rudolph Isley, from the American group, the Isley Brothers, died from an apparent heart attack at his home at the age of 84. One of those events that also made headlines on this day in years gone by. More hits coming up at 6 at the news, after which will be Sunday breakfast with Nolo.

play another slow jam, make it sweet this time, or even sweeter. Usher featuring Monica, slow jam. Yeah, the title of the song, 11 to 6, 11 minutes before we get to the first news bulletin of the day, this Sunday, the 11th October, after which will be Sunday breakfast with Nolo Nawaya. So be here when it happens, 4 hours of great music, inspirational tunes to start your Sunday the right way. We'll touch base, wrap up this weekend together, 10 p.m. till 2 a.m. tonight. We do two things there. Hit two birds with one stone, like I always say. Wrap up the weekend and get ourselves into a brand new day in the most spectacular way. So you better be here when it happens. Yeah, that's coming up tonight, 10 p.m. till 2 a.m. Our music quizzes, something that some people tell me they look forward to, test their music knowledge with us. So we'll be doing that once again tonight on the UFM. In Tune With You, the show is called Purple Hearts. Well, this has been You at Dawn, in for Ufile Khaliki. I'm Vincent Maseko. Like I said, we'll be together. Have yourself a fantastic, beautiful, gorgeous Sunday. Playing out here with two songs, Donald Jones and Sipho Gazi, Where I Wanna Be, and Ndiyabulela, respectively.

0: giving thanks to all those who made it possible for her to be where she is today, which is what we should all do. Give thanks where it's due. Hey, yeah, well, that's about it. I'm saying thank you to you for having been part of and parcel of this show that starts your day the right way. 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
2: The temperatures today: Rustenburg 17 to 31, Mahikeng 18 to 30, and Pretoria 16, peaking at 30 degrees. Top stories at this hour: 30 arrested in KZN and Gauteng following anti-illegal immigration protests, and Orlando Pirates coach believes a missed penalty cost Pirates MTN 8 final victory. I am Obakeng Molosuani. Good morning. 30 people have been arrested in KwaZulu-Natal and Gauteng following anti-illegal immigration protests during the week. The arrests were confirmed by the National Joint Operational and Intelligence Structure, NET Joint's co-chairperson and Deputy National Commissioner responsible for policing, Lieutenant General Tebello Musikidi, during a media briefing in Durban last night.
3: The incidents in the KwaZulu-Natal and Gauteng involving the torching of vehicles, damage to buildings, looting and confrontations within communities requires an immediate and coordinated response. This destruction of property and intimidation of individuals are not legitimate expression of grievances. We do have the constitution that is very clear. We have the laws that are very clear, and we allow every individual in this country to exercise those rights.
2: Musikidi stated that the suspects includes individuals identified as ringleaders who alleged threatened, or rather who allegedly threatened, to disrupt football and cricket matches in Durban yesterday.
3: Those arrested include individuals allegedly identified as ringleaders. Some of those that have been arrested in these 2 days are those that were threatening to disrupt the planned sporting events in Durban in the KwaZulu-Natal province. I must reiterate on this particular part that you threaten to disrupt the planned sporting events in KwaZulu-Natal, the law will take its course.
2: President Cyril Ramaphosa has stressed the importance of reliable municipal services in attracting investment and driving economic growth. He highlighted that effective municipal services are essential to retaining existing investors and attracting new businesses. Ramaphosa was speaking during the launch of the Free State Catalytic Investment and Industrialization Project in Putadichaba.
4: The quality of municipal services influences where investors can invest. If a municipality does not provide good services, the investors will leave. And we have had that experience here. We've had that experience here where investors said, because the municipality is not working well, we are packing and we are leaving and we are going elsewhere.
2: Orlando Pirates head coach Abdeslam Owadu believes the outcome of the MTN 8 final could have been entirely different had his side converted a crucial second-half penalty against Mamelodi Sundowns last night. The Buccaneers suffered 2-0 defeat against Bafana Ba Stayile at the Moses Mabhida Stadium in Durban. Owadu stressed that drawing level would have completely transformed the complexion of the match and provided his team with the momentum needed to secure the victory.
5: We started the game, I think, a little bit shy with lack of maybe aggressiveness the first 10 minutes, and we've been caught early on the set pieces. And it's something that a momentum that we wanted to change, because the games that we have played before, we conceded, and after we were chasing. So it's something that we wanted. Unfortunately, it didn't happen. But more than that, I think the real momentum of the game was the penalty. I think if we managed to come

0: at 1-1. I think really the game could have been with another physiognomy, let's say.
1: Recapping with the top story, 30 arrested in KZN and Gauteng following anti-illegal immigration protests. That is all for now. Stay tuned for more in the next hour.
2: For more, go to newsnote.co.za.

And that is, of course, Tshepiso starting our morning with Halembona. A big thank you to Vincent this morning. And, of course, the news team there with Obakeng. 8 minutes after 6 o'clock. My name is Nolana Wayamadu. It's a beautiful, beautiful Sunday. And it's so good to be back. I'm so, so excited. A very, very good morning to you. A blessed Sunday to you wherever you are in the Northwest, in the country. I'm so glad that you are able to join me this morning. Don't forget to do the right thing. It is, of course, UFM on all social media platforms. On TikTok, we are there. On Instagram, we also there. Facebook, we also there as well. Just use the hashtag Weekend Breakfast Show with Nolo. And of course, do let me know what you're up to this Sunday morning. It was raining, but it has, you know, calmed down a little bit. So I'm quite glad about that. And I hope that you, wherever you are preparing for church, or if you're not going to church this Sunday, you're just going to be hanging around with me. Well, you are in safe hands.

0: Because this hour, I've got nothing but good worship music. This is the worship hour. You know how we do it. And if it's your first time here, worship hour is really just your time to reflect, to worship, and to really pour your heart unto God. So Paul K is going to be coming through in this hour. I've got Gege as well and Dr. Winnie Mashaba on the playlist. Very, very, very beautiful songs that will take you straight to the presence of God. And I hope that wherever you are, if you are feeling down this morning and you have nothing to look forward to, I tell you, I dare to tell you that it is well, and it will be well with your soul. I just need you to lock in this morning, because I've also got an exciting guest in studio with me, so I'm excited about that. Good morning.
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How can you not worship when you hear such sounds? My goodness. That is, of course, Paul K with Mangeloi. We thank you, God, for everything that you're doing. How can you not worship? How can you not worship? 17 minutes after 6 o'clock, if you just tuned in, it is the Weekend Breakfast Show. Yet a time is coming and has now come when the true worshippers will worship the Father in spirit and in truth. That is John 4:23-24. If you don't know what this means, let me tell you what this means. A time has come where we are going to be seeing a lot of true worshippers rise. And in this worship hour, as you rise as a worshipper, as you rise this morning, you know, to get yourself up to that finish line, I hope that you will realize that this is now the time. And Psalm says, come and let us bow in worship. Let us kneel before the Lord our Maker. And in this worship hour, I hope that you will lay everything right there for Him, so that He can see that you are worshiping in truth and in spirit. But you don't forget to do the right thing. It is UFM on all social media platforms. Of course, Nolo Nawaya on all social platforms as well. So make sure that you do use the hashtag so that I know that you are directing that message to me. The hashtag is hashtag Weekend Breakfast Show with Nolo. And let me know this morning how you're feeling and what your plans are. You know, we are going to be getting into a lot of stuff this morning. I'm also excited. I have a guest in studio all the way from Limpopo. And you know what? This is a conversation I've been meaning to have.

0: for a very, very long time. And I'm going to have that conversation. If you can guess who I have in studio, maybe I might do something for you, you know, when it comes to tickets, because he's got a show coming up on the 31st of October. So if you can guess the artist that's coming in studio this morning, then I will do something for you. All right. Just make sure that you use the hashtag Weekend Breakfast Show. But another thing that you can do is connect with us on our UConnect app that is easily found on the Google App Store as well. So make sure that you do that. Very easy, very convenient. And you can also catch up on all the shows that you've missed on, the conversations that you missed on. And of course, you can get the audio there on the app as well. Very convenient. And you can also send your message there as well.
1: What was the weirdest thing that you craved when you were pregnant? Was it an option to name the child Mutalipuli?
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0: What's up, South Africa? 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
2: Apha mawesele kule ndawo. 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Ushaya isib.

Beautiful music coming through from Busikhatebe with the Wesele Guild medley. Love, love that she brings those songs from a very long time ago and, you know, just reimagines them into being new, beautiful songs. I love it so much. 47 minutes after 6 o'clock. This one is from Lee. Lee on social media says, hashtag Weekend Breakfast Show. Good morning, Nolo. Thank you so much for inspiring music. Thank you for taking us through the Sunday. Thank you so much for that beautiful message. And this one is from Lesedi. Lesedi Armadume, Nolo. Thank you for the beautiful music this morning. Thank you so much. You can just be like these people and make sure that you do send me a message so that I can read it on air. And if you have anyone in your life that is celebrating something beautiful, whether it's a birthday, whether it's a graduation, they bought a new car, or they've just moved into a new apartment, please let me know. I love good news. I love celebrating you as well. It's beautiful when we celebrate together, because in the midst of all the things that are happening in the country, it is always good to find something good and to celebrate something, you know, to just show that there's still hope in the little things that matter in this life. And please do not be discouraged about everything that's happening. One thing I think I've been learning to do, it's good to be in tune. It's good to be in touch with what is happening, but do not allow

0: allow it to consume you. And I hope that this morning, as we are concluding our worship hour, you will be encouraged to even start the new week with a new mindset, a fresh new zeal for life. Do not be consumed by everything that is going on. Make sure that you take care of your mental health. You take care of you at the end of the day. Be in tune, be in touch, but don't let it consume you. You hear what I'm saying? We're going to be ending our worship hour with Noluthando. This one is coming from Marumo. Yes. Marumo says, "Hi Nolo, please play me the Methodist medley by Noluthando." This song reminds me of my grandmother who recently passed away, and I want to dedicate the song to her. Thank you so much. Here's your song.
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2: 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In silence, abuse thrives. In action, it ends. Banna, if you see violence, say something. If you hear cries, respond. Our silence protects the abuser. Don't call me brother if your silence is louder than his scream.
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I hope you're dancing wherever you are. That was Noluthando Hlophe with the Methodist medley, rather. 58 minutes after 6 o'clock, we are going to be going to the top of the hour with Obageng very, very soon, giving us news at 7 o'clock. And of course, we are going to be going into the second hour. You know what that means, right? It means it is gratitude time. Our favorite, favorite moment right here on the Weekend Breakfast Show, the Sunday edition. We love it when we can come and say what we are grateful for, because it's really our moment. It's really our thing. If you're new here, just know that gratitude moment is our thing here. So please do let me know what you are grateful for this morning. 0762602815. That is the number for all your WhatsApp messages and, of course, those voice notes. Please keep it nice, short, and let me know what you're grateful for. Straight to the point. This one says, good morning, Nologazi. I love it when you guys give me names.

0: No, kinolo, nologazi. Hotle, I love it. I have been listening to the great music and I'm horrified. That is Fanisa Wakomabopane. Thank you so much for tuning in. Continue giving me those messages. Obakeng with the news.
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2: The temperatures this morning, Rustenburg 17 to 31, Mahikeng 18 to 30, and Pretoria 14, peaking at 26 degrees. Top stories at this hour, 30 arrested in KZN and Gauteng following anti-illegal immigration protests, and Orlando Pirates coach believes missed penalty cost Pirates MTN 8 final victory. I am Obakeng Molosuane. Good morning. 30 people have been arrested in KwaZulu-Natal and Gauteng following anti-illegal immigration protests during the week. The arrests were confirmed by the National Joint Operational and Intelligence Structure NetJoints co-chairperson and Deputy National Commissioner responsible for policing, Lieutenant General Tebello Mosikidi, during a media briefing in Durban last night.
3: The incidents in the KwaZulu-Natal and Gauteng involving the torching of vehicles, damage to buildings, looting and confrontations within communities requires an immediate and coordinated response. This destruction of property and intimidation of individuals are not legitimate expression of grievances. We do have the constitution that is very clear. We have the laws that are very clear. And we allow every individual in this country to exercise those rights.
2: Mosikidi stated that the suspects include individuals identified as ringleaders who allegedly threatened to disrupt football and cricket matches in Durban yesterday.
3: Those arrested include individuals allegedly identified as ringleaders. Some of those that have been arrested in these 2 days are those that were threatening to disrupt the planned sporting events in Durban in the KwaZulu-Natal province. I must reiterate on this particular part that you threaten to disrupt the planned sporting events in KwaZulu-Natal. The law will take its course.
2: President Cyril Ramaphosa has stressed the importance of reliable municipal services in attracting investment and driving economic growth. He highlighted that effective municipal services are essential to retaining existing investors and attracting new businesses. Ramaphosa was speaking during the launch of the Free State Catalytic Investment and Industrialization Project in Putadichaba.
4: The quality of municipal services influences where investors can invest. If a municipality does not provide good services, the investors will leave. And we have had that experience here. We've had that experience here where investors said, because the municipality is not working well, we are packing and we are leaving and we are going elsewhere.
2: Orlando Pirates head coach Abdeslam Owadu believes the outcome of the MTN 8 final could have been entirely different had his side converted a crucial second-half penalty against Mamelodi Sundowns last night. The Buccaneers suffered a 2-0 defeat against Bafana Bastile at the Moses Mabhida Stadium in Durban. Owadu stressed that the drawing level would have completely transformed the complexion of the match and provided his team with the momentum needed to secure the victory.
5: We started the game, I think, a little bit shy with lack of maybe aggressiveness the first 10 minutes, and we've been caught early on the set pieces. And it's something that a momentum that we wanted to change, because the games that we have played before, we conceded, and after we were chasing. So it's something that we wanted. Unfortunately, it didn't happen. But more than that, I think the real momentum of the game, it was the penalty. I think if we managed to come 1-1, I think really the game could have been with another physiognomy, let's say.
2: Recapping with the top story, 30 arrested in KZN and Gauteng following anti-illegal immigration protests. That is all for now. I'll be back with more in the next hour.
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That is Sello Malete taking us into our second hour this morning. The time is 9 minutes after 7 o'clock. If you just tuned in, welcome to it. It is the Weekend Breakfast Show, the Sunday edition with me, Nolo Nawaya, on all social media platforms. We

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0: What is that one thing that you cannot go today without saying thank you to God for? I'll tell you what I'm grateful for. I'm grateful for all the good things that are happening in my life. Very grateful.
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1: And that is, of course, Getang with Reho Leboha. Speaking about Reho Leboha, let's hear what you have to say about your gratitude this morning.
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1: Alrighty.
2: Ke rata go leboga Modimo ha santse a mpabaletse ka bophelo.
1: Amen.
2: Ke mo leboga Modimo a santse a mpabaletse ka mereko.
1: Sure.
2: I'm so thankful, Nolo.
1: Amen.
2: Ka dinako tsotlhe. Have a blessed Sunday. And I'm coming from work right now. Bye.
1: Bye. Have a blessed Sunday. And thank you so much for taking your time to send a message on your way from work. And I hope that you'll have a beautiful, beautiful Sunday. This one is from Gifilwe. And she says, good morning, Nolo. I'm grateful to be on a wake up list. Grateful for my family and friends, for the bad and the good things happening to me. I'm so grateful that the bad things have drawn me close to God. Lord bless, God have a blessed Sunday, rather, to you and all the listeners. Thank you so much, Gifilo, for that one. And this one says, a very good morning, my sister Nolo and all the listeners. We thank God for waking up even today. He's still the same God of yesterday, today, and forever. Thank you so much, Bradise. That is Bradise from Hardebeers. Thank you so much for your messages. 076-260-2815. Keep your messages coming.

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0: Hope you're dancing just as much as I am dancing in studio. My goodness, how can you not love God? How can you not worship? How can you not be grateful at a time like this? My goodness, David the King with Belahao, and of course before that gave you Benjamin Dube with El Shaddai. Let's get into some of more of your gratitude moment messages.
1: How no longer see, and I prefer no listo.
0: How?
1: Madume.
0: Madume.
1: We can carry in this precious morning. Petrolo itatuhili. Petrolo itatuhili. So I want to thank him in advance. I want to kurekerera in advance.
0: Sure.
1: Because I know how to through it all.
0: Amen.
1: We're going to see a new dawn.
0: Sure.
1: We're going to be able to survive no matter what life throws in our faces. Now I've learned to trust in him.
0: Amen.
1: So I want to thank him for everything that is in store for us, then
0: sure.
1: Hore re go diffuse ke ene from above, hore re kgone go survive here on below.
0: Oh,
1: thank you,
0: man.
1: So much.
0: Thank you so much, Mokgasi, for that beautiful message. I love it when people turn, you know, something that is painful into something so beautiful. The petrol thing is quite painful, but I love that you turned it around and say you are grateful for a new dawn that is coming, because this too shall pass.

0: You know, the economic effects, whatever that you're feeling right now, this too shall pass. That's why I said in the morning, don't be consumed by everything that is happening around us right now. Let's focus on God.
1: Where does the story of us begin? 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
2: 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I just want to say a little something. If you are the brother who takes advantage or abuse women, please do not call me your brother.
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4: What's got time? What's got time? I can't live on the mountain.

Amen.

0: Come on. That is, of course, Karawatape with the African medley. Beautiful, beautiful song coming through this morning. 57 minutes after 7 o'clock. Let us end our gratitude moment with just one more voice note.
1: Morning, Nolo.
0: Good morning.
1: Morning, my sister.
0: I recognize this voice.
1: Hope you're well. I'm good. I'm blessed.
0: Amen.
1: And I'm grateful for that very truth,
0: sure,
1: that Modima Fetu,
0: sure,
1: he remains the same.
0: Absolutely.
1: He remains a God who cares, a God who loves,
0: a
1: God who protects, and a God who guides. So all is well with us.
0: All is well with us. Thank you so much, Kevin. And I can hear that you are driving and you are at work. Thank you for taking time to send us a voice note and messages. Thank you. I see all your messages and voice notes. Don't worry, I will play them next week again. We are coming back with a gratitude moment. So please do not tire of sending your messages and your voice notes. The number is 0762602815. Thank you so much. This morning, we are ending our gratitude moment with a simple, simple affirmation. We thank God for life. We thank God for everything that is good. And we are saying and proclaiming and declaring that all is well. In the midst of chaos in this country, we are saying all is well. And we are praying for our nation. We are praying for peace. And we know that everything is going to come together for our good. You know, I loved how Mohasi said, you know, even with the petrol prices going up, I know that there is something good to come, and he's thankful for what is to come. So gratitude really centers us around, even when we don't see what is currently good in our lives, we still have the privilege to say thank you for what is to come. And that is the power that you have. You're still in tune with UFM 89.8. We are going to be going into the third hour. And in studio this morning, I do have a special guest. I did say that if you can guess, don't go on our social media platforms and search, and then you come and tell me, Nolo, this is the person that's coming in studio. Please do tell me who you think is in studio today. Here is Obageng with the news.
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0: Top stories at this hour. Net joins labels anti-immigration or other anti-legal immigration protests in KZN and Gauteng as acts of criminality. And Sundowns coach praises players after MTN 8 final victory over Orlando Pirates. I am Obakeng Molosuani. Good morning. The National Net Joints, or rather the National Joints Operational and Intelligence Structure Net Joints, co-chairperson and deputy national commissioner responsible for policing, Lieutenant General Tebello Musikidi, has described the recent anti-legal immigrants demonstrations in KwaZulu-Natal and Gauteng as acts of criminality and not genuine expressions of grievance. Musikidi was briefing the media last night in Durban.
1: The incidents in the KwaZulu-Natal and Gauteng involving the torching of vehicles, damage to buildings, looting and confrontations within communities requires an immediate and coordinated response. This destruction of property and intimidation of individuals are not legitimate expression of grievances. We do have the constitution that is very clear. We have the laws that are very clear, and we allow every individual in this country to exercise those rights.
0: Interministerial Committee on Immigration is expected to brief the media in Pretoria following a fresh wave of anti-immigration protests fueled by misinformation campaign centered around a Concord ruling forcing the government to entertain the asylum applications of illegal foreigners instead of summarily deporting them when they are detected. Police have meanwhile arrested a man in Durban who was trying to mobilize for the disruption of the MTN 8 Cup final between Mamelodi Sundowns and Orlando Pirates at the Moses Mabhida Stadium in Durban. Kgaogelo Magolego has the story.
2: While authorities continue to dispel misconceptions about the Concord ruling, the opportunistic misinformation campaign that followed it remains in overdrive across social media platforms. The government is adamant that the judgment has some unintended consequences, including putting a strain on the already overwhelmed Home Affairs Department. Amongst measures being considered is a reduction of appeal avenues that an illegal foreigner has once their application for refugee status has been rejected. The government has also expressed concern about the high number of illegal immigrants who turned up at refugee offices this week with the hope they will be granted automatic asylum. Kgaogelo Magolego, Newsnote, Johannesburg.
0: Basic Education Minister Siviwe Kwakhube is expected to brief the media today on the education system's final state of readiness for the 2026 matric examinations. The address will outline the department's logistical plans to support over 1 million candidates registered for year-end assessments nationwide.
3: Another briefing is set to provide an update on learners' state of readiness for the examinations, as well as the sector's state of readiness to administer the 2026 National Senior Certificate examinations securely, efficiently, and with integrity across the country. Now, the minister will be joined by the Deputy Minister, Dr. Regina Mhaule, as well as the Director General, Mr. Hubert Matanzi Mamueli, on Sunday, the 11th of October, at the Government Communication and Information Systems in Pretoria.
0: And there was the department spokesperson, Terence Kala. And lastly, Mamelodi Sundowns head coach Miguel Cardoso has commended his players for their performance against Orlando Pirates in what he describes as a tough MTN 8 final. Sundowns defeated the Buccaneers 2-0 at the Moses Mabhida Stadium in Durban last night to clinch the MTN 8 title. Cardoso praised his charges for their efforts and determination in a fiercely contested encounter.
4: When you play Orlando Pirates, you need to do very well to understand how to play and approach the games. It's a team that feeds itself from the mistakes of the others, and we could not give that platform to play a game, but still there were moments that I felt we could have done better. But we always understood that only together, giving the best of each other, trying to come out from the mistakes together and doing, try to do even better would probably put us closer to win. We knew that the game would give different moments. We had to cope with them, and as much as we would control our emotions, the best we would take the lead.
0: Recapping with the top story, Net Joints labels anti-illegal immigration protests in KZN and Gauteng as acts of criminality.

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0: 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T's and C's apply.
1: A very good morning to you. I did say that if you can guess who is in studio today, I might do something about those tickets coming up on the live show. But this morning, I am, of course, joined by a man of God. Oh, man, man, man. I'm so excited. If you've been tuning in since 6 a.m. this morning, I've been saying this. Joining us in studio is gospel artist Lucas Maloma, a vocalist whose music has shaped so many people. Through his music, Lucas contributes to a musical tradition that brings people together in worship, reminding us that there is hope, gratitude, and encouragement that we can find in God's presence. And today we're getting to know the man behind the music, his journey, the experiences that have shaped his faith, and the messages that he wishes to, you know, carry along with the music. And, you know, some of our favorite songs, just like the one that I played here, has, you know, introduced him to us. And he has put people on, and, you know, he's collaborated with some of the prominent artists in South Africa, such as Phuthuma. Good morning.
2: Morning, morning, Nolo, and all the listeners.
1: Oh, man. Welcome, welcome to the show. We are so privileged, and it is such an honor to have you in studio. Also, and, you know, the fact that you are so busy right now, yes, just you being here is by God's grace.
2: Definitely. Yeah, definitely. We are currently in the middle of the project, so it's in and out. We've been up and running. Even last night, we slept very late.
1: Wow.
2: Because of promoting and working on the project as well. So, yeah. It's quite a busy season right now for us.
1: I can imagine. Yeah. I can imagine. But you know what? We are glad you have made it here. You know, just to start off on a bit of a light note, I have a moment on our show, gratitude moment, where we start the day with just being thankful. So I want to know this morning, what are you grateful for?
2: Look, I think for me, the greatest thing, I think I was even sharing with people to say it looks normal every time when you sleep, but it is by grace that you're able to sleep and wake up.
1: Sure.
2: So for me, I think for me that is the always every time when I wake up, ke leboga Modimo, because he has given me a chance to praise him.
1: Absolutely.
2: Or to honor him with my life. So that is
1: a privilege on its own.
2: True.
1: Absolutely love that. And you know, we take so much for granted the fact that we are able to make it through, especially with everything that's happening around us. But to be able to just wake up, that on its own is a blessing. Let's get right into the man behind the music. Those who do not know who Lucas Maloma is, you know, some of us have been introduced to you for such a long time, but for somebody who has no idea who Lucas Maloma is, please let our listeners know.
2: Tobela. So Lucas Maloma, kawunyane, I'm from Skukune, straight Kerala Gamasha.
1: Sure.
2: Yes, I was born, raised there. Got born again there, 1993.
1: Yo, I was not even born.
2: That's way, way back, eh?
1: Way, way back. Wow.
2: Yes, so I think the journey started right there. As in when we are then saving in the Lord, then we then started to realize what the man has in music, talent, and started saving in church. Yeah, look, I was raised by a single mom.
1: Sure.
2: From I think my father left us while we were still young.
1: Passed on,
2: I think around 84. I was very, very young then.
1: Sure.
2: So we were raised by my mom, a family of six. So that's in short who I am.
1: Absolutely love that. And you know I love the fact that you mentioned that, you know, you took Christ so long ago. You know, it seems for me it seems like it's been a long time. But you know, getting from there, then being introduced to music, where did the music journey start?
2: I could say there was this man called Muruti Makura. Look, as much as in the family we are a family praise and singing, because from our background Our grandfather was a bishop, apostle, and my general. So then from there, we were able to clap and tap. My brother is.

0: one of the guys who was leading.
1: Right.
0: So he would then throw, or no, please lead this song. Lead this song. And that was long time ago. I think around 90. That was a long time ago. I was very young as
1: like
0: well.
1: Like in the 2K.
0: My God.
1: So, wow.
0: Yeah, so then Marcus was the one who was like actually a singer in the house.
1: Mm.
0: Then from there I went to Pirukuluwe in Radikale,
1: sure.
0: Where I met Muruti Makura, and he was recording. He was a recording artist and Chadi cassette. At that time, he had cassette, you understand? So he would sing our composer, that man, and sing Ata My Mom Manyalo. So I'll travel with them. Then they started to realize, oh, man, this guy can sing.
1: Very talented.
0: Then, yeah, then Pantroa one song one day. Then they started to realize, okay, this man actually can sing and dance. And then from there, then I started to sing. I joined the choir at home. We had a choir called Voice of Praise.
1: Sure.
0: I was one of the lead singers there as well. So when I went to University of the North, then we also met young people who would sing Kodi Mass Choir, sing co-worship team on a daily basis. So then music started to grow from there.
1: Mm.
0: So then I met Ntewo Madumba, if you know him, Wangamurena guy,
1: sure,
0: from Joy Celebration.
1: Wow.
0: Then he's the one who really introduced me to
1: The industry,
0: you know. Yeah, that's the one who really introduced me to the industry.
1: And you know, as you speak about, you know, the introduction to the industry, but also the importance of where you come from and serving,
0: amen,
1: you know, because before you get into a certain place, there needs to be a certain level of service that you have done. How important is it for, you know, upcoming artists, young artists who still want to take or be in the limelight to serve in church first? Because when you mention everything,
0: yes,
1: there is service,
0: yes,
1: in there that,
0: exactly,
1: is involved.
0: Yeah. Look, for me, I think church is a greatest platform, as you said, is the greatest platform that also teach you the stage.
1: Sure.
0: It also teach you how to communicate to the audience.
1: Mm.
0: It also teach you, okay, when you're in an environment, when you minister, and you see the response, this is how far you can, I mean, this is what you can maybe touch. Mm. These are the patterns that you can touch.
1: Absolutely.
0: To get the people involved. So serving in church is more like a training.
1: Yes.
0: It's more like a training that we must really take it very seriously. As much as,
1: sure,
0: you are saving and honoring God. In that process, God is preparing you. You are being prepared for the bigger stages.
1: Sure.
0: Yes. Exactly.
1: Oh, man, we're going to be continuing this conversation. Of course, we're going to be getting into Lucas Maluma's new show that he's going to be recording very, very soon. We're going to get into all of that. If you have any questions for him or you would like to say something to him, please don't forget to do the right thing. It is UFM 898 on all social media platforms, and the number is 076-260-2815.

0: Have you ever done something outside of work that actually later came back to affect you at work?
1: We are together. Yanong o ka latelwa motho ke o tlatla go wena re ya o di ya ke ausula o ka sisi file re ya ke mojolwa mo mmerekong. 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
0: If you're bringing your private life in the workspaces, trust me, you are going to be the topic.
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2: In studio, we still have Lucas Maloma, and we are talking about the man behind the music. You know, he's given us hits. And of course, we are still continuing talking about, you know, his upcoming album that he's going to be recording on the 31st of October. But, you know, before we get into that, let's start with the first project that introduced us to you, Praise Revival. Yeah. And, you know, that specific album for me has no skips in it. It's from beginning to the end, very precise.
3: Yeah.
2: You know, the recording was beautiful. From when you recorded Praise Revival, the first one, how was that process from then?
3: Yeah, look, especially that we're working with a new producer. Mm. Then actually every project is like we get new producer, so
2: sure.
3: You have to get the new producer must understand you first.
2: Mm.
3: and also line up. I remember I gave him a lot of songs, so these are the songs that I want to sing. He said no, then he selected
2: and
3: just to make sure that we are aligning ourselves with the vision, yeah, Praise Revival.
2: Sure.
3: So I think from getting a right producer
2: who was able
3: to then pick up
2: the right songs.
3: Yes, the right songs and get collect and also arranging the team, the band, the vocals and all that. So I think starting from there, that was the base.
2: Sure.
3: That then directed how are we going to then project
2: Produce.
3: The music. Yes,
2: a very, very solid project. Did you expect that it was going to blow up so much and everyone was just going to fall in love with it? I mean, on streaming platforms, it has more than 1 million views and streams.
3: Amen. So I think when we were doing Praise Revival 1, it was because initially I had a Melody project that I did in 2015.
2: Mm.
3: So that project, Ibele, the project I'm at Tomeri Tiagase paid.
2: Sure.
3: So people were accepted
2: from
3: an opera gospel. Wow, opera like a mapa, Melodia, Tipedia. So that from that first project.
2: All right.
3: So that gave us a more like a pressure to say then we need to lift up the standard.
2: Mm.
3: So when we were coming in with Praise Revival, then we started to feature then came, she was on fire with Umuholo.
2: Yes.
3: Yeah, then I think the first project, yeah, Melody, that we recorded, Pretoria East. That's the one that really then set up the Praise Revival Volume 1.
2: Mm.
3: So yeah.
2: And you know, it's beautiful to watch the transition, because as years go by, we also grow in our faith, we grow in the music, especially you as an artist coming into or going into the 31st of October. You know, you are now a completely different man.
3: Yeah,
2: you've grown all over the years,
3: exactly.
2: And you know what to do and what not to do in this project that you're doing. What is it that you're doing different on the 31st of October?
3: Yeah, look, on the 30th of October, I think spiritually, I would say in terms of my spiritual level or spiritual life, that has grown so much, as you're saying. And also coming with songs, because other projects, I will get a lot of guys writing songs.
2: Mm.
3: So this time around, it's like, no, no, no.
2: The people that you trusted. Let it be you.
3: Yes.
2: Sure.
3: the ones that you trusted.
2: Mm.
3: Now God is saying, now it's not about what you trusted.
2: Mm.
3: Now it's going to be him.
2: Sure.
3: Yes.
2: And you know, the standard has been raised. You know, the budget is bigger.
3: Yeah, no. I didn't say that.
2: Let me tell you.
3: Yeah.
2: The budget is so much bigger, because when you look at the visuals and the people that are coming as well, the features on this, ooh, very, very powerful. I'm just going to let you tell the people who is on this lineup, because I don't want to spoil it for you, but it's huge names.
3: Amen.
2: And how did you come about to specifically choose who you want on this Praise Revival?
3: Yeah, look,

0: For me, I would say I think there's been a long time praying about it in terms of having this artist that I have, especially Dr. Tumi as well.
1: Sure.
0: So I've worked with him. I think I actually knew him, singing with him way back when we were still doing the conferences at home. Kavuma, I think it was around late 90s,
1: wow.
0: 98, 97. We'll do the conference, go to Wahomu. And then he would come, then we'll sing with different choirs, obviously. So then when God opened doors for him, I would feature in his projects. So one day, like every time when I collaborated with him in his project, I was like, I need this man
1: on my project.
0: On my project. He actually needs to be part of the
1: project.
0: Recording, not just coming in
1: sure.
0: as a guest artist and leaving. No, he is part of the project. So I have Dr. Tumi. We have also Matema.
1: Come on.
0: Yeah. We have Matema Moremi or Matema Miss Chefu.
1: Mrs. G.
0: So yeah, we have Mrs. G. She's coming on board as well. Mm. She was like, no, Woody.
1: Yeah.
0: So we were honored. We are honored actually to have Dr. Tumi, Matema Moremi, or Miss G. I'll adjust. And Busim Guni. Yes. Busim Guni. She's one of the ministers. Actually, she was part of the first project, the Praise Revival. So this time, Mudimu are no. This lady must not be a backing vocal. She must be on the, because she's one of the dynamite musicians.
1: Wow.
0: Yeah. She's quite a great worshiper as well. So
1: sure.
0: We have a big lineup.
1: I'm so excited.
0: Yeah,
1: you know,
0: we have a big lineup, and also I have surprise guests as well.
1: Come on.
0: There are some young artists that are coming in. That will be a surprise.
1: I think I know. I think I know who the surprise is. I'm not going to spoil it for you. You have to just
0: be there
1: and, you know, be immersed in the presence of God. It's going to be absolutely incredible. You know, I'm going to play a song by you that I think really tells the story of how God is never changing.
0: Yes.
1: He doesn't change. And from the beginning of your career to now, when you look back on your life, or what is that one testimony that you can say that is, you know, pertaining to the song Ga o fetoge?
0: Yeah. So khonale omana onal murudio mga ba bolela re moshe. Khonale encounter one to go bojang ka ona rno. I saw a burning bush.
1: Sure.
0: And that will, even if you come with anything, you will never change him. So not the testimony that I can tell you is, there was a year where I was chased from school at the university, and I was doing my final year. Chased because of financial exclusion. I didn't have money to pay the balances and all that. And the worst part is, even when I was at home, I didn't have sources for where I would get the money to go back to school.
1: Sure.
0: But somehow God touched a man far away from my place. The man paid my
1: outstanding
0: tuition
1: fees
0: and my balances and all that, and I went to school to finish. So it looks like Nongaru create a story, but at that time it was so stressing because I didn't have anyone. My brothers were not working. My mother was not even getting a pension at that time. She was still below 60. So it was us and God. And he came through. Yeah, and that is the testimony that is regularly keeping me.
1: Wow.
0: Even when I'm going through challenges in life now, I am reminded, if God could take me,
1: come on,
0: and make sure that I get the money that I wanted to go and finish, even this situation that I'm going through, he will come through.
1: God is still keeping his promises. He keeps his promises.
0: Yeah, he never changes.
1: He never changes.
0: Absolutely. He remains faithful.
1: Sure. And I hope that you will know that he doesn't change. That is God.
0: Amen.
2: Being a man is not about fists. True masculinity is in the strength to uplift, not to harm. Don't call me brother if your power comes from pain.
3: Don't call me brother. 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

0: God, Rafetore, that's what the song says. You know, as the song plays, what goes through your mind?
1: The faithfulness of God.
0: Sure.
1: That regardless of the situations that you're going through.
0: Sure.
1: He always comes through for
0: me.
1: He remains faithful.
0: Amen.
1: You know, if you try to check this word faithful in Mobatu, is a tested character that I we say this and do this, a different thing.
0: Sure.
1: But God, what He has said, He keeps it.
0: Remains.
1: He keeps it.
0: Sure.
1: And we see it in our lives.
0: Wow.
1: On a day to day basis.
0: Mm.
1: He say, I'll be with you. I will never leave you,
0: nor forsake
1: you. He's there.
0: He's there. What more do we want?
1: Oh, my God.
0: You know, we are coming to the end of our conversation, but I want to know, how do you balance it all? You're a family man, you're a husband, you're a father, and you still travel the country, you know, and of course outside the country as well with your music. How do you balance it all?
1: Yeah, and I'm also having a day-to-day work.
0: Sure.
1: A week.
0: Wow.
1: Work. Yes, exactly. So, what I do is just, especially when we don't have like projects, where it's just invitations and all that, is to, just to make sure that during the week, I block it. So, most of from Monday to Thursday, that's where I make sure I prioritize. I'm with the kids. I take them to extra classes, whatever. So I'm always there and make sure that even yesterday, in the morning, I just said, okay, I'm not going anywhere in the morning.
0: Sure.
1: It's only in the afternoon. Then I was just with the young men.
0: It's incredible.
1: Yeah, yeah. So we'll just spend the whole day with them. So I think having to prioritize to say, okay, when I'm not busy with the gigs, let me make sure that I utilize the time well with the family and spend time with them.
0: Absolutely. Yeah, Love that. Well, Mr. Maloma, any last words to the people that have supported you, to your fans, and of course, this upcoming project that you have at the end of the month? What would you like to say?
1: Yeah, look, firstly, I just want to thank the love that we have received from people across South Africa and outside that are continue to support us by following us, enjoying the music, and also praying for us, because as we're working in this journey, there are a lot of challenges.
0: Absolutely.
1: So we getting the support from pastors that are praying for us, the audience that are loving our music, telling us testimonies that we they are experiencing as when we are singing. So also, on the 31st of October, it will be my birthday.
0: Oh, come
1: as
0: on.
1: Well.
0: I'll
1: be doing my live recording as well at the State Theatre on the 31st of October. So I'll be happy.
0: Yes.
1: I'll be excited.
0: It's a day of praise and revival.
1: Yeah, I'll be happy to have everyone there, to have everyone there. And actually, I'll give you two tickets so that you can
0: give
1: people.
0: Thank you.
1: Yeah. As we leave here, then you can be able to say, okay,
0: these
1: are the questions, and then you give them.
0: Okay.
1: So, give the listeners to also participate and have a beautiful time there.
0: Thank you so much. Yeah. Thank you.
1: I can't wait to have you there as
0: well. Yes, let's go. I'm excited. Amen. Thank you so much for coming into studio, and we hope nothing but a blessed journey. And of course, may God bless you in that recording. Thank you so much. For now, we're going to be going into the top of the hour with Oba King. If you want those tickets, you know what to do. I'm coming back with a task for you so that you can get your hands on those tickets.
1: Amen.
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3: The temperatures this morning, Rustenburg and Mahikeng 23, Pretoria 22 degrees. Top stories at this hour. Net joints labels anti-illegal immigration protests in KZN and Gauteng as acts of criminality. And Sundowns coach praises players after MTN 8 final victory over Orlando Pirates. I am Oba King Molosuani. Good morning. National Joint Operational and Intelligence Structure, Net Joints, Co-Chairperson and Deputy National Commissioner responsible for policing, Lieutenant General Debello Musikidi, has described the recent anti-illegal immigrants demonstrations in KwaZulu-Natal and Gauteng as acts of criminality and not genuine expressions of grievance. Musikidi was briefing the media last night in Durban.
4: The

0: Incidents in the KwaZulu-Natal and Gauteng involving the torching of vehicles, damage to buildings, looting and confrontations within communities requires an immediate and coordinated response. This destruction of property and intimidation of individuals are not legitimate expression of grievances. We do have the constitution that is very clear. We have the laws that are very clear, and we allow every individual in this country to exercise those rights.
1: While on that note, the Interministerial Committee on Immigration is expected to brief the media in Pretoria following a renewed anti-immigration protest fueled by misinformation about the Constitutional Court ruling on asylum applications. Kaogelo Magolego has the story.
2: While authorities continue to dispel misconceptions about the Concord ruling, the opportunistic misinformation campaign that followed it remains in overdrive across social media platforms. The government is adamant that the judgment has some unintended consequences, including putting a strain on the already overwhelmed Home Affairs Department. Amongst measures being considered is a reduction of appeal avenues that an illegal foreigner has once their application for refugee status has been rejected. The government has also expressed concern about the high number of illegal immigrants who turned up at refugee offices this week with the hope they will be granted automatic asylum. Kgaogelo Magolego, Newsnote, Johannesburg.
1: Basic Education Minister Siviwe Kwakhube is expected to brief the media today on the education system's final state of readiness for the 2026 matric examinations. The address will outline the department's logistical plans to support over 1 million candidates registered for the year-end assessments nationwide. The department spokesperson, Terence Kala.
3: Now, the briefing is set to provide an update on learners' state of readiness for the examinations, as well as the sector's state of readiness to administer the 2026 National Senior Certificate examinations securely, efficiently, and with integrity across the country. Now, the minister will be joined by the Deputy Minister, Dr. Regina Mhaule, as well as the Director General, Mr. Hubert Matanzima Mamueli, on Sunday, the 11th of October, at the Government Communication and Information Systems in Pretoria.
1: Mamelodi Sundowns head coach Miguel Cardoso has commended his players for their performance against Orlando Pirates in what he described as a tough MTN 8 final. Sundowns defeated the Buccaneers 2-0 at the Moses Mabhida Stadium in Durban last night to clinch to the MTN 8 title. Cardoso praised his charges for their efforts and determination in a fiercely contested encounter.
4: When you play Orlando Pirates, you need very well to understand how to play and approach the games. It's a team that feeds itself from the mistakes of the others, and we could not give that platform to play a game, but still there were moments that I felt we could have done better. But we always understood that only together, giving the best of each other, trying to come out from the mistakes together and doing try to do even better would probably put us closer to win. We knew that the game would give different moments. We had to cope with them, and as much as we would control our emotions, the best we would take the lead.
1: Recapping with the top story, Net joins labels anti-illegal immigration protests in KZN and Gauteng as acts of criminality. That is all for now. I'll be back with more in the next hour.
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0: That is, of course, Matema coming through with Wantwanela featuring Mapula on that one. Who is Matema going to be a part of the new recording that our guest who just left the studio is going to be a part of, Lucas Maloma? Thank you so much for just tuning in and for him to be in studio. It was such a beautiful, beautiful conversation. But if you have missed it and you just tuned in now, don't worry. Our Uconnect app, which is available on the Google Play and the App Store, is available so that you can catch up on all your favorite shows and all the interviews that you have missed. On all social media platforms, it is UFM898. Our number is 0762602895. 19 minutes after 9 o'clock, still with you till 10 a.m. this morning. Where did time go? You know, time flies when I am with you, when I'm having fun. I was telling someone that when you hear my voice on a Sunday, you already know that your Sunday is over. You need to prepare for Monday. That's just the reality of things. But of course, in this hour, we have word of the day. What is your word of the day that you would like to give us? Just an encouragement to start our new week. Let me know. The hashtag is hashtag Weekend Breakfast Show. And if you are celebrating a birthday, celebrating graduation, you just bought a car, or you know, you just moved into a new house, into a new apartment, into a new city, whatever it is, let me know so that I can celebrate with you. I love celebrations. I love it when we are all in good spirits. So do the right thing. Hashtag Weekend Breakfast Show. Good morning.
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4: The very first call that you got that you are into acting now.
5: Yeah.
4: Where were you? What was happening?
5: I was probably at a club somewhere.
4: Let's go to your character now, Pandile. Yo, your character is going through the moon all the damn time. Duduzile, hi mo. How did your friends take you going to acting?
5: We promote male vulnerability. We want to cry together. Let's have a sip of something and cry about it. That's the type of friends that I have. So I don't think I've had a problem with such things.
4: 100%.
5: Yeah.
4: He wants to cry right now.

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1: I don't know if I'm Zulu or Sotho. I have no clue. But if I can get some African musicians to help me out right now, give me an African beat.

0: it as well, whatever trials and tribulations you may be going through. The late Sphisongwane says, Kulungile Baba, it's going to be well with your soul. Before that, played you Donnie with Ageko, and of course, Dr. Dumi with a speaker word. 49 minutes after 9 o'clock, I did say that, what is your word of the day? But here is our word of the day, and you know, the song is so relevant to our word of the day. 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
1: What an incredible show. Absolutely beautiful. It's been lovely. Thank you so much for joining me this Sunday morning, the 11th of October, 2026. We back again next weekend on a Sunday, the Weekend Breakfast Show, the Sunday edition with me, Nolo Nawaya. It's been absolutely lovely. Thank you to our guest, Lucas Maloma, who joined us in studio. And of course, thank you for listening. I hope you have a fantastic week. I'm not leaving you alone. I'm leaving you with Pelo. Someone called me Pelo this morning. I was like, no, it's not me. Pelo is coming up next, so stay tuned. She'll be taking you all the way till 2 p.m. this afternoon. Thank you so much. Ke horata kala ratela love. Here's Tswana Gospel Choir with Moya Waka.

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1: The temperature ga jana Rustenburg le Mahikeng 24, Johannesburg 21 degrees. 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
2: We are happy that Sanral brings skill transference and also more than 50% of the community benefit. The economy of Kgetlheng, especially in this hot, is no longer the same. We know that road development or infrastructure development is a communication network. With the bad state of the roads here in Kgetlheng, including the drainage, when it rains, we experience a lot of floods, wherein it affects our learners, our teachers, our clinics, and the police stations.
1: Babelaelwa ba le bane ba ba golagantsweng le go thubiwa bogodu jwa dithoto tsa sekolo le go tshuba sekolo kwa Lueu Derenstad.

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1: During follow-up operations, some of the stolen school property, including toiletries, was recovered in the possession of the suspects. Four suspects were immediately arrested. More arrests are expected, including for individuals who allegedly purchased stolen property after the school burglary. The suspects will appear before the Leeudoringstad Magistrate Court on Monday, 12 October 2026, facing charges of business burglary and arson.
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2: Lenkopane urged communities to create a conductive environment for matriculants preparing for their final examinations.
3: Your future deserves a clear mind and a healthy habit. We all know that some learners are trying to study and someone close to them is struggling with alcohol abuse. That's why we cannot leave you out and we cannot fail to understand that you are our possible ambassador, yet you are as well an investment. You deserve protection and an indoor opportunity.
2: She emphasized that protecting youth and building healthier communities demands a unified effort from government, families and citizens. Koketso Digobe, News Note, Rustenburg.
0: Mokwaledi kakaretso wa mokgatlho wa ditšhaba kopano Antonio Guterres a re ditiro tsa ga moatlhodi Navi Pillay tsa go gatelela tiragatso ya molao ke tsona tse di tlhotlheleditseng gore a abelwe Nobel Peace Prize ya monongwaga. 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
4: For decades, she has been a champion of international law and human rights and a steadfast, independent voice of justice amid some of the most historic international legal cases of our time. From her work in South Africa, defending Nelson Mandela and others who stood up against the oppressive apartheid regime, to her role as an international judge and president of the International Criminal Tribunal for Rwanda on cases relating to international crimes, including the genocide in Rwanda, to a tenure as United Nations High Commissioner on Human Rights, and to chairing the UN Independent International Commission of Inquiry on the Occupied Palestinian Territory. She has shown that the force of law must prevail over the law of force, and that defending human rights is the surest safeguard against injustice.
0: Tla jaanong re dikonosetse ka ntlhakgolo. Meyere wa masepala wa sedika sa Bojanala wa kgola tiro ya Sanral. Dikalo tsa ura eno re tsatsedingwe mo ureng e latelang. For more, go to

May he rest peacefully, hey? That is Freddie Jackson with Rock Me Tonight for All Time's Sake. This past week, we've learned of his passing. May he rest in peace. And the song that I'm playing for you right now, Rock Me Tonight for All Time's Sake, was actually his breakout hit that launched him into superstardom, right? I mean, this man has given us a wonderful catalogue of music over the years. Tasty Love was one of the songs as well that went on to solidify his status as a premier R&B singer of his era. He also gave us what, Nice and Slow as well, which actually won him an American Music Award as well. And you might even know him as the man who sang You Are My Lady. I think that one was one of his biggest crossover hit, right? Yeah, may he rest in peace. Oh my goodness, we're losing, you know, the individuals who've been giving us like Sunday music, okay? But anyway, good morning. Welcome to the Purple Soul Train. My name is Belo Modera, and what a pleasure it is to be with you. Be the hero in your story. Mariah Carey kickstarting the show.

0: It is 17 minutes after 10 o'clock. It is, of course, the Purple Soul Train with myself, your first captain, Pelo Modiga. That is Tamia playing in the background with Rain on Me. Well, the good thing is that it's not raining on this side of the world. It's very nice and sunny, and I'm enjoying the breeze, and I'm enjoying the sunlight as well. Mariah Carey as well came in with Hero. I was just saying, you know, sometimes it's very important for you to also be the hero in your own story. Oftentimes we look outside, you know, for people to just come and save us from ourselves. But how about you become the hero? You know, make the right decisions. Remove yourself from environments that do not serve you. You know, how about that? Just a reminder for you to become the hero in your own story. Good morning. Welcome to the Purple Soul Train. How are you doing, friend?
1: Good morning, Ospile Modiga. Ke go dumedisa semmuso mo legatong la ntlha la the Purple Soul Train. Ke re lerato ke lona leo. Ke be ke boa ke re congratulations to Mamelodi Sundowns for winning MTN 8. 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
0: Alrighty, thank you, Bridgie. Yes, congratulations to Mamelodi Sundowns for that MTN 8 win. Next time, hey Pirates, my plan A. Eish, askisi. Hey.
2: Rock me tonight for all time's sake. Oh, Auspilo, good morning, gorgeous Auspilo.
0: Good morning.
2: You were to start with the legendary Sir Fred Jackson. Oh, may soul rest in peace. Auspilo, you just played my favorite by him. It's Mrs. UFM.
0: Thank you. Thank you, Mrs. UFM, for that message. And it's only a pleasure, man. I'm happy that we managed to play your favorite song by Freddie Jackson.
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5: I went to visit my brother in Cape Town. And things feel like they're making progress around there. His son just got a job and businesses are opening up all over. I can see that jobs come where cities are run well. I read that jobs grow twice as fast where the Democratic Alliance is in charge. I want that for my community too. So, in this election, I'm voting DA.
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0: You know, every single time I hear Manana, my just soul just smiles, okay? He's actually an alumni, Yako Drakensberg Boys Choir. I think he spent about 6 years there mastering choral harmonies, and he's been doing very, very well for himself. He's originally from the Kingdom of Eswatini, believe it or not. He is a Grammy Award winner, all right? He's a singer, he's a songwriter, and he's also a producer as well. He's doing very well for himself. Little Things is the name of that track by Manana. Avant as well came in with Separated. Gary Taylor as well with Time After Time. Craig David, you know, appeared on the playlist, of course, with Unbelievable. 22 minutes to go before we get to the top of the hour. My name is Bello Modiga. This is indeed the Purple Soul Train on a wonderful Sunday. How are you doing? Are you doing well? You know, is there some improvements that you'd like to see throughout the day? Who are you planning on hanging out with? Those are the things that I would love to hear from you.
1: Good morning, good morning, good morning, Bello. Good morning, my number one captain.
0: Good morning.
1: Well, not you all right, because of now Sunday has started. And then I'll be in tune with you as always. I'll check your musician number calling 97.0. Dumela.
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2: 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So kio. 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Yeah, I can tell him Marobana, Elizabeth.
0: Thank you for your messages. Keep them coming on the Purple Soul Train.
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0: And that is the Jeffrey Osborne with the family, also pledging music from Phyllis Hayman with I Am Calling You, music that's always in tune with you right here on your favorite dial. It is, of course, You Before Noon. You not You Before Noon. It is the Pepper Soul Train. Oh, my goodness. So I'm already in Monday. It's still a Sunday, okay? So don't get confused. It is the Pepper Soul Train. So attention, traffic register number holders. The Department of Transport is verifying TRN certificates issued to natural persons between the 1st of January 2000 and 30 June 2023 to clear dormant records from the NATIS system. If you received a TRN in this period, visit www.transport.gov.za and use the TRN portal for more information and to check whether your number appears on the dormant list. Affected holders have 30 days from publication of the notice to verify their details and submit the required documents at the listed provincial offices. 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So more music is expected right here on the Purple Soul Train. I've got the likes of Gladys Knight quickly after this.
1: We talk a lot about brotherhood in South Africa. We stand together for sport, for culture, for building the nation. But where is the brotherhood when our women are being killed? True manhood is accountability. It's stepping in when a mate crosses the line. It's seeking help when your own mental health or anger gets out of control. It's realizing that an abuser doesn't deserve a pass, a cover-up, or a hand on

0: the shoulder. If you abuse, violate, or stay silent while women suffer in this country, you are no peer of mine. Don't call me brother.
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0: 7th of October. 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
0: All righty, I'm grateful that you're also tuned in with your family.

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0: Good morning, Motswera. 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
1: Oh, le rena re go rata right back. And thank you for sending us evidence of you having a good time with the music that we've got in store for you. Thank you, Hudi.
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2: 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Give a dedicated a shout out go home, Mangwanaka Ilin Shoki Masata, Ali Kolonli Park Clinic, Liberiki Mohole, and Ilin Sister Sepofu, Liri Filwe, Kerababer again, when not about to several with Kalevo Hadanki, Kim Marijo Motontonian.
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3: My heart. First captain of the Purple Soul Train. Mosontaheng o monate o pheshwana e monate e tlhaba. Ke lebogela mmino wa gago. Let me mark the register this morning. Ke na le wena pelo. 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This is the official number 13, last night of midnight 8. Kabelo Masura Katsolo. Love you girl, love you show, love you FM forever and always. Cheers.
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4: 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My name is Orisena Letemolema. I am so happy that Sundowns won and I went to bed happy and slept good. Yellow team!
1: 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Okay, we get it, we get it. You're the champions.
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6: The temperature hajana Rustenburg Mahikeng le Pretoria 26 degrees. 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
7: We are happy that Sanral brings skill transference and also more than 50% of the community benefit. The economy of Ketleng, especially in this hot, is no longer the same. We know that road development or infrastructure development is a communication network. With the bad state of the roads here in Ketleng, including the drainage, when it rains, we experience a lot of floods, wherein it affects our learners, our teachers, our clinics, and the police stations.
6: Babelelwa ba le bane ba ba golagantsweng le go thubiwa bogodu jwa dithoto tsa sekolo le go tshuba sekolo kwa Leo Durenstadt gaufi le Volmaranstadt mono North West ba tshwerwe. 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Sebueledisi a mapodisa a North West ke Sergeant Kelebogile Morake.
8: During follow-up operations, some of the stolen school property, including toiletries, was recovered in the possession of the suspect. Four suspects were immediately arrested. More arrests are expected, including for individuals who allegedly purchased stolen property after the school burglary. The suspects will appear before the Leo Durenstadt Magistrate Court on Monday, 12 October 2026.

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2: Lenkopane urged communities to create a conductive environment for matriculants preparing for their final examinations.
3: Your future deserves a clear mind and a healthy habit. We all know that some learners are trying to study and someone close to them is struggling with alcohol abuse. That's why we cannot leave you out and we cannot fail to understand that you are our possible ambassador, yet you are as well an investment. You deserve protection and an indoor opportunity.
2: She emphasized that protecting youth and building healthier communities demands a unified effort from government, families and citizens. Koketso Digobe, News Note, Rustenburg.
1: Mokwaledi kakaretso wa mokgatlho wa ditšhaba kopano Antonio Guterres a re ditiro tsa ga moatlhodi Navi Pillay tsa go gatelela tiragatso ya molao ke tsona tse di tlhotlheleditseng gore a abelwe Nobel Peace Prize ya monongwaga. 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
4: For decades, she has been a champion of international law and human rights and a steadfast, independent voice of justice amid some of the most historic international legal cases of our time. From her work in South Africa, defending Nelson Mandela and others who stood up against the oppressive apartheid regime, to her role as an international judge and president of the International Criminal Tribunal for Rwanda on cases relating to international crimes, including the genocide in Rwanda, to a tenure as United Nations High Commissioner on Human Rights, and to chairing the UN Independent International Commission of Inquiry on the occupied Palestinian territory. She has shown that the force of law must prevail over the law of force, and that defending human rights is the surest safeguard against injustice.
1: Tla jaanong re dikonosetse ka ntlha kgolo. Meyara wa masepala wa sedika sa Bojanala o a kgola tiro ya Sanral. Dikalo tsa ura eno re tsa tse dingwe mo ureng e latelang. For more, go to news

He is undoubtedly the best to ever do it. He is, I think, one of the best producers. That is Kenneth Edmonds, otherwise known as Babyface. And if you're wondering what he's busy with, he is very busy. He's actively still performing live. And he's also releasing some music as well. He released an expanded and standard edition of a project called Girls Night Out, as well as the return of the Tender Lover as well. And this man also collected his 13th Grammy Award for the Best R&B Song, Yaha Cesar. Remember that song, Yaha Snooze? Yeah, he's the man behind that. So he also collected his Grammy Award for that song. Otherwise, let's continue with the wonderful music in the second hour of the Purple Soul Train with myself, Belo Modega, one of my favorites, Joy.

0: Listen, a dose of some smooth jazz to complement the soulful sounds of the Purple Soul Train is exactly what we sign up for, hey? I always say gore ngwana go ritsitseng ke ba angele le magrotmane wa mona man. Mona ka musical taste. That is Kenny G with Silhouette. This song takes me back to my childhood. Joy as well came in with Paradise Road. It's 18 after 11 o'clock. How are you doing on the Purple Soul Train? Are you cruising nicely with us? 076-260-2815. That's the WhatsApp line. I'd love to hear your voice.
1: Dumela pelo modisa.
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1: 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On a cloudy Sunday, ke timela tshilagane pele modiga. 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
0: You know, I like it when you say thata ya modimo e phetha hits. I love that. That literally just put a big smile on my face. 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Happy Sunday.
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2: You're speaking to Mapasiga Alega Mosehwaelani. I'm in tune with you. Got you connect Epe. Yo, your playlist is on fire. Kiriki Timilega Red Wine as I'm preparing myself for an invite. Thank you very much, Pilu. Have a blessed day. Bye.
0: Have a blessed day as well. Okay, starting off your day with some red wine. I see you. Morning, Pilu, and happy Sunday to all the UFM family. I'm in tune with you, Kiloko Tegwana. This is from Kifilwe Poloswe, listening in, of course, from Tegwana. It's the Purple Soul Train. More music coming up. Tevin Campbell and Brandy.
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0: And that is Kalami Bad, the group that also gave you I Adore Me More and All For Love. Yeah, Remember When is the name of the song. Of course, playing you some nostalgic music, you know, taking you back in time, bringing back those memories of either childhood or when you were just a young girl or boy, you know, trying out love for the first time. That's the kind of sounds that we play for you. Brandy as well came in with Long Distance. And of course, we played you some Tevin Campbell with Dandelion. The voice is doing the things, but it's okay.
1: Morning. Hello. How are you, my dears?
0: Good morning. How cute is that?
2: Good morning, Pelo Modiga.
0: Hello.
2: Happy birthday to my daughter. To meet my daughter, and I get Angela Helen Monaharate on her 21st. Kimogre, his scout Simula on Namosadi Jano, Kimorilla Garmela on Namosadi Haruska Tella Ope, Helagoli Humble to Lonely Humble, also came Mamma Ali one last born. Happy birthday to you, my girl. Thank you.

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0: Thank you.
2: Woo, morning, how's the day?
0: Good morning.
2: I am Osaka. No, Ponimo. Oh, I am. Woo. I give you so, but I give you a call. But otherwise, to go to the killing of Savani, Komoka, or a family, or the Arabic. All the way from
0: Tawanu. I guess Jeffrey Osborne with the family is a very popular song, eh? Loved by many.
3: Hey, hi, Pelo. How are you?
0: Hello,
3: are you,
0: hi.
3: Pelo, I'm from Melaman. On a Sunday, what's it? I Sunday fellow along for a motto, Uchitze Muntu, Otoale Spanning, Omamezi music, or a woman, nothing, Pelo man. Tara fellow yalo, Uswaga. Or to le pele ka mino mo na tore feng ona re teng until o tswa mo na lo yena pelo entle. Thank you, lovers. Go di petlwane.
0: Thank you, lovers. Good morning, Pelo Kicking, Motlhabane Mathibe mo Mahikeng mo Lonely Park. Ke go re di itse ke le mo Merokong with my colleagues. What a wonderful music, my sister. Do I have another one? All right, we do have a voice message, but you know what? I'll play it after the little bit of a break that we're going to be taking, okay? But on the other side of the break, I do have some wonderful songs, especially this one extended version, a very rare extended version, Yaha Michael Jackson with Human Nature. So I do hope that you enjoy that one. It is the Purple Soul Train, and my name is Pelo Modiha, your first captain for the day. Good morning.
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5: 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Thank you, Pelo.

0: Right here on the Purple Soul Train with myself, Philo Modeja, your first captain. I'm with you all the way up until 2 p.m. Let's hear more from you.
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4: 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I'm enjoying your music, man. Keep up the brilliance. There's good music. That's Aubrey, Obza, Wakai, the village of hope, Makovi Start. Tango.
0: Thank you.
5: Oh, Pelo, oh, Pelo, oh, Pelo. Morning, Pelo.
0: Good morning.
5: Ke Gabo from Rustenburg. Ke bua lona ke le ko phela. Ke go tshwere ka 90. 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And just now, ne kere kare ke gorare ke busy ke apatsa sontaganya nna ga ile sontaga tshwantse ne several colors kere ke gorare ke kopa tlhondlalle dandelion
0: and there we go
5: kandi dlala yo. I dedicate this song to the most amazing man in my life, my amazing partner Tumisang Masiki. I hope today he has a beautiful day and enjoys his day. Thank you, Pelo, for such a beautiful song.
0: Oh, what a beautiful message as well, my darling. Okay, yeah. So you got exactly what you wanted, right? The universe just, you know, collided and gave you exactly what you needed.
6: Every single day in South Africa, a woman's life is cut short. These are our mothers, our sisters, our daughters, and our friends. Our country is supposed to be a safe home for all of us, yet our women are living in a state of fear. And the hard truth is, it's all being done by men. It starts with the jokes in the corridors, our failure to call each other out for sexism. We cannot claim to love our women while staying silent when other men are destroying them. Real strength isn't about power or control over someone else. It's about calling out your inner circle before a joke turns into violence. If you choose silence when women are being disrespected, violated, or killed, don't pretend we are on the same side. Don't call me your brother, because I'm not your brother.
7: Don't call me brother. 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Lerato le nyenyane goes a long way. UFM, in tune with you.

Sometimes you have to choose you, eh? I think it's important for us to sometimes master the art of putting ourselves first, eh? It's better for you to sleep in the middle than for you to be sleeping on your side and crying yourself to sleep. I completely agree with Blue Control on this one. Sleep in the middle.

0: Yes, girl. Keisha Cole as well came in there with I Remember. 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
1: 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Lesotho monana.
2: News on UFM. The temperature Khajana Rustenburg le Mahikeng 27, Johannesburg 24 degrees. 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
3: Justice Minister Mamoloko Gubai is convinced that the strict implementation of the first country of safety principle will reduce the burden on South Africa, but that until it becomes law, anyone that shows up seeking refuge will have to be entertained.
4: Members of the public have been reminding us that you've made us to participate in public hearings where you talked about the issue of first safe country from country of origin, and now you are not longer articulating about it. And I must clarify, it's not yet in implementation because it's still a policy. It's not yet a legislation.
3: While preventing arbitrary deportations, the judgment doesn't completely bar the government from deporting illegal foreigners should it be proven that their applications were rejected and all appeal avenues exhausted. Hawelo Magolego, News Note, Johannesburg.
2: Kubai o gateletse gore puso e ikemiseditse go fudusetsa disenthara tsa baditšhaba kwa melelwaneng ya naga fa ya ntlha e setse solofetswe go bulwa kwa Beitbridge ka kgwedi ya Sedimonthole.
4: Again, the other issue that our public has been raising with us, and we want to reiterate that they are correct to remind us, because President in June announced that we will work towards moving the refugee centers from inland to ports of entry. Home Affairs have reported advanced processes in bringing into effect the pronouncement by the President in June that refugee centers will move to the ports of entry starting with Beitbridge by December this year. And I must emphasize that we'll be lying to you too, as the public, to say we'll do it immediately.
2: Monna sitilo wa Net Joints yo gape e leng motlatsa mo commissioner wa mapodisa Lieutenant General Tebello Mosikidi a re go rometswe batlhankela ba masole mo dikgaolong tse di farologaneng tsa naga go gaga

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1: The South African National Defence Force has also been activated at the affected areas, including in KwaZulu-Natal, in support of the South African Police Service, as and when the need arises. This form part of a decisive, coordinated response to strengthen stabilization efforts and support the maintenance of law and order. Additional reinforcement requirements are being assessed in line with operational needs.
0: Motlatsatona wa lefapha la thuto e kgolwane le katiso Dr. Nomusa Dubengcube o rotloeditse batho ba ba batlang go tsweletsa pele dithuto tsa bona go ikwadisetsa thuso ya matlole a NSFAS go tsweletsa pele dithuto. 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
2: Students can register for NSFAS even if you have not decided what it is that you are going to be doing next year. At least you must have registered with NSFAS so that whether you go to college, whether you go to university, at least you have money that the government has already allocated to you as the student to be able to apply. We are also saying those that do not have phones, they can go to my library and be able to register yourself and apply for NSFAS.
0: Puso e ikuela bopelotelele mo baaging jaaka e samagane le go rarabolola bothata jwa bofudugedi mo nageng. Dikalo tsa ura eno re tsa tsedingwe mo ureng e latelang.
3: For more, go to newsnote.co.za.

If you're looking for a versatile individual, a versatile artist, Julio Iglesias is one such an individual. If you're looking for smooth, romantic vocals, he's got it. If you're looking for somebody who is multilingual, he does that so well. Hey, he sings in Spanish and English and French and Italian and Portuguese and many other languages as well. Very, very versatile individual that we absolutely love. And he's also, you know, that person who will show you that sometimes when, you know, when the buck stops somewhere, it doesn't necessarily mean that it's the end of a dream. Your dream can actually change, because he, at some point, when he was involved in a car accident in 1963, his dreams of becoming a professional football player actually came to an end. Yeah. But he reinvented himself, right? And he decided that he's going to take over the stage. And that's exactly what he has done for many, many, many years. It's 9 minutes after 12 o'clock. And that is how we get into the third hour of the Purple Soul Train with myself, Pelo Modega. I'm with you all the way up until 2 p.m. And I do have some fantastic music for you. I've got some Herb Alpert. I've got some Malaika as well. Music that's in tune with you. And I definitely always enjoy hearing your voice as well. You might as well just send through your voice notes on 076-260-2815. And you can also interact with us on the social pages on UFM 898. Yeah, here it is. It's Herb Alpert with Blow Your Own Horn. I always say you don't have to wait for other people to blow your own horn. Yeah, you need to blow your own horn. No need to wait for people to do it for you, okay? It's 10 minutes after 12 o'clock. Wonderful afternoon to you.

0: I think that one of my favorite songs, or at least my favorite album, Yaga Malaika, has to be the self-titled album called Malaika that was released in the year 2003. You know, it had a lot of beautiful songs there, like Destiny, like Ungaphela Mandla, Sebakanyana as well. And another thing that I absolutely love about Malaika is the fact that they were also multilingual, very inclusive as well. So they managed to, you know, expand their reach and their fan base as well by singing in different languages, right? One song they'll be singing in isiZulu, the next song is Xhosa, the next song is Sesotho, you know, and then another one in English as well. So they were definitely broadening their reach there and kind of including all of their fans. That's Malaika with Nguwe. Also pleasing music from Herb Alpert with Blow Your Own Horn. Please do so. Okay, don't wait for anybody to say, well done. Say that to yourself, you know, every once in a blue moon. Say that to yourself. Say, well done. You're doing well, okay?
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5: Yeah.
4: Where were you? 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
4: Let's go to your character now, Pandile. Yo, your character is going through the most all the damn time.
5: Yeah.
4: Duduzile. Hi, bro. How did your friends take you going to acting?
5: We promote male vulnerability. We want to cry together. Let's have a sip of something and cry about it. That's the type of friends that I have. So I don't think I've had a problem with such things.
4: 100%.
5: Yeah.
4: He wants to cry right now.
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2: Ah, oh, spelo modiga. O re tshwere ka tsone, re tshwere ka tsone mme. Ai, ngwaneso. 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Ah, ke dalte ni mona ga Stundeng.

It is Lionel Richie, Uncle Richie, yes, with All Night Long, All Night. It's coming from his second solo album called Can't Slow Down in 1983. I think when they were naming that album, they knew exactly what they were talking about, because one thing about Mr. Lionel Richie is that he's unable to slow down, eh? Unfortunately, it took an illness for him to slow down a little bit. Yeah, so hopefully he will come back stronger than ever. I've got every confidence that he will do exactly that. It's Lionel Richie with All Night Long, All Night. Also played you some Jill Scott talking about a family reunion. It's the spring season and we're going to be stepping into the summer season. And I know for a fact that you are thinking about that family reunion and how it's going to be. Also played you some Toni Braxton with Spanish Guitar. Good afternoon. How are you doing? This is, of course, the Purple Soul Train.

0: Oh my beautiful man, ke na lwana ko mane tlo magadi wa ka leng tso mareka. 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Happy Sunday.
1: Brother DK, this is why I love you.
2: This long distance is killing me. I spent you here with me. But we start where we are. So hard, so far. Can you hear me crying? Hello, Pilo.
1: Hello, darling.
2: Yo, it's very lovely. Who needs to go outside? How will it be?
1: I mean,
2: get happy so much. Thank you.
1: But there is no reason for you to be stepping outside. Just, you know, increase the volume a little bit so that everybody else can also enjoy the music that we've got for you on the Purple Soul Train every single Sunday, all day long.
3: Dumela pelo ke na le wena tlhaki tumela thulaganyo ya gago e tswang ko pele ko pa go tsa thulaganyo ya gago ke romele ko go o temesha grenko ke romele ko go khosegadi mogwa molema ke romele gape ko go mosireletsi khosi ya gae perfectarize mogwa maletsatsi abel ramakholo ke ba rekere ditala tsa ke a le rata ane ke tshepa gore ba re editse go tlo malenga tlo potlwana
1: Barabits. Yeah, no, I believe that. I know that. They've sent messages as well.
4: Hi, Pilwentle.
1: Hello.
4: I'm in tune with you. We're enjoying your show. I playlist ya ka tseno ke 365. Hot. I'm dedicating your show to Winnie Algo Alexander 1045. I know she's listening. Thank you, sisters.
1: Thank you.
5: Hey, Pilumudika.
1: Hey,
5: this long distance is killing me. Wait again. I'm tuning in first captain of the day, enjoying the show. Pilumudika, get downloaded the Uconnect app. You are the first person.
1: Well done.
5: Okay, well, that I own. I'm doing killing key, key, bad, like a great. Thank you, Eggy, actor, smoke, anana.
1: Well done, Eggy. The Uconnect app, you can get it on Google Play and App Stores as well. That is how you can reach out to us. You can send through your messages. You can rewind, you know, to special moments. So that's a good thing about, you know, the Uconnect app. Well done, Eggy.
5: Morning, Pilu. Happy Sunday to you. Oh, today we are celebrating a princess birthday. Our baby girl, Unangam, so she's turning 20 today.
1: Lovely.
5: Oh, when you played Remember When, it just reminded me of my late brother, man. He was going to be so ecstatic. I love birthdays. It's a busy in Northam. Thank you for the great music. Love you, mwah, mwah.
1: Oh, bye. Love you too, and it's only a pleasure.
6: 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Let's go.
7: Hey, hello, Pilulegai.
1: Rudelegai.
7: Hey, Joseph, my kind of one. Hey, keep down.
1: I hope the weather is great there as much as it is more rusty dusty.
8: 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It's a

0: You know, I'm actually very big on asking for things, eh? Barukopa otafiwa. I mean, what's the worst that can happen? A no? That's the worst that can happen, just a no. So you need to be brave enough to ask for the things that you want in your life. Celine Dion with If You Ask Me To. Also plays your music from Eric Benet with Spend My Life. And music that's in tune with you right here on the Purple Soul Train. I'm spending, you know, beautiful 4 hours with you. And I'm excited every single time it's a Sunday because I know that I get to, you know, chill and hang out with you. How are you doing?
1: Happy birthday to me.
0: Happy birthday.
1: Plus one.
0: Yeah.
1: Ke re modimo a nkokeletse jara tse ke nang le tsone a mphe tse dingwe gape momo tse dintsintsi. 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
0: Oh, Tsholo, happy birthday to you. Hey, a girl born on the 11th of October. A beautiful day is ahead. I hope that you have a great, great one. If it is your birthday as well today and you'd love for us to celebrate with you, might as well to send through a message, okay? We'd like to celebrate with you.
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5: Good day, good day, Pelu. 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

0: These smooth jazz tracks showcasing his soulful saxophone playing skills, as well as, you know, melodic flute work as well. Very relaxing song, hey? That's Naji, it was just an illusion. Also played you Robbie Malinga with Nguwe Lo. It is 1 p.m. yeah, and it's time for us to find out what's happening with the news. It's not an illusion.
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2: The temperature Khajana Rustenburg le Mahikeng 28, Pretoria 27 degrees. 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
3: Justice Minister Mamoloko Gubai is convinced that the strict implementation of the first country of safety principle will reduce the burden on South Africa, but that until it becomes law, anyone that shows up seeking refuge will have to be entertained.
4: Members of the public have been reminding us that you've made us to participate in public hearings where you talked about the issue of first safe country from country of origin, and now you are not longer articulating about it. And I must clarify, it's not yet in implementation because it's still a policy. It's not yet a legislation.
3: While preventing arbitrary deportations, the judgment doesn't completely bar the government from deporting illegal foreigners should it be proven that their applications were rejected and all appeal avenues exhausted. Hawelo Magolego, News Note, Johannesburg.
2: Kubai o gateletse gore puso e ikemiseditse go fudusetsa disenthara tsa baditšhaba kwa melelwaneng ya naga jaaka santlha kgotsa ya ntlha e solofetswe go bulwa kwa Beit Bridge ka kgwedi ya Sedimonthole.
4: Again, the other issue that our public has been raising with us, and we want to reiterate that they are correct to remind us, because President in June announced that we will work towards moving the refugee centers from inland to ports of entry. Home Affairs have reported advanced processes in bringing into effect the pronouncement by the President in June that refugee centers will move to the ports of entry starting with Beit Bridge by December this year. And I must emphasize that we'll be lying to you as the public to say we'll do it immediately.
2: Monna sitilo wa Net Joints yo gape e leng motlatsa mo commissionera wa mapodisa Lieutenant General Tebello Musikidi a re gorometswe batlhankela ba masole mo dikgaolong tse di farologaneng tsa naga go gagamatsa kobamelo ya molao le boiketlo. 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
5: The South African National Defence Force has also been activated at the affected areas, including in KwaZulu-Natal, in support of the South African Police Service, as and when the need arises. This forms part of a decisive, coordinated response to strengthen stabilization efforts.

0: efforts and support the maintenance of law and order. Additional reinforcement requirements are being assessed in line with operational needs.
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2: We are also saying students can register for NSFAS even if you have not decided what it is that you are going to be doing next year. At least you must have registered with NSFAS so that whether you go to college, whether you go to university, at least you have money that the government has already allocated to you as the student to be able to apply. We are also saying those that do not have phones, they can go to my library and be able to register yourself and apply for NSFAS.
1: Tla jaanong re dikonosetse ka ntlhakgolo. 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
3: For more, go to newsnote.co.za.

It's that saucy track on a Soulful Sunday, coming from an album called Crazy Sexy Cool, released in 1994. And I believe that there are different versions of the music video. Yeah, the song, eh? Yeah, apparently it gets saucier and saucier and saucier with every single version. So it's quite exciting, actually. TLC with Red Light Special, kickstarting the fourth and final hour of the Purple Soul Train, where I am your first captain, okay? But don't forget that the Purple Soul Train is on throughout the whole day, okay? So after me, there's Captain Number 2 and Captain Number 3 and Captain Number 4. So you're well taken care of on a Sunday. After 7 with the Till You Do Me Right, that's the music that's playing in the background. Enjoy it, alright?

Hello, hello UFM, ke Malebo mo Mokgwase. Ere ke re beautiful Sunday to all of the UFM listeners, most especially my sister Thabiso le ngwana ke Lebokwe. Ba ba neng ba gola on Wednesday, ke re happy, happy belated birthday to them. And also my friend Vosizwane, goal leader, ga ke re ba itumelele motshegare wa bone. Thank you very much.

0: Hi, hi, Ospilo. What are you, my sweethearts?
1: I'm doing well.
0: I don't want to get all the time. Take a human nature, Michael Jackson. Oh, what? Yeah, close pillow, thank you. We did you do little monal in permitting for my mitzi fail. I wish you in your little like a blue cup to go again at night. Take enjoy music you are Marbona. Turn the energy palami dot lat. I live like a music at home at close pillow. Get Gloria more bushes room.
1: Thank you, Gloria. Anita Baker with No More Tears. Also played your music from After 7 with Till You Do Me Right. Coming up is music from Whitney Houston and Force MD's Sweet Back as well. It's coming up, yeah, right here on the Purple Soul Train. My name is Philo Modira, and what a pleasure it is to be hanging out with you on a Sunday.
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0: Hi, Pillow. 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You're taking up on Peter Pillow. I'm born a massive soul. 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Happy Sunday
1: from first dates to last.

0: And that is Sweet Back with the vocals of Amel LaRue with All My Days With You. Force MDs as well came in with Tender Love. Whitney Houston as well with Lover for Life, right? Yeah, okay. So, wow, that was a beautiful song. All right, 076-260-2815. How are you doing? How's your Sunday, Chucky?
1: How are you doing today? I'm doing great. Hey, thank you so much for playing Tony Braxton's Spanish guitar.
0: Yo, pleasure.
1: Eh, manana ali kukuma. Yo, nai rata tata. Thank you so much. Great show. Thank you so much. Chucky Chocolate and Jupiter Extension 21. Thank you, Pelo.
0: Thank you, Chucky Chocolate.
2: Good afternoon.
0: Good afternoon. Hi.
2: Oh, Mizuka, home and at the ancestor of Fandach, and then I come on Spani. I get to re kasi re plane na cause musica ga go batla motho a o mametsa le kontlung wa itse. 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
0: I'm pretty for number tsa manager re tlhakantse o hira hale. 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
3: Bonolo mo Randfontein Glen Hills ke gore ditse ke tsitswe vroeg ke tshumi ya ka ko mafikeng a re Sundays are not for lovers, Sundays are for good music. So sending a shout out to my friend Kuni Matlalisa ko sigale keke mafikeng ke re ditse le ene. Thank you for the good music. Have a blessed day.
0: Listen, shout out to your friend. You see, that is a good friend right there who will remind you. Her friend, you don't have to have a person, you know, for you to listen to the kind of music that you know, the Purple Soul Train offers. You just need to love music. I love that.
4: Hello, my sister.
0: Hello, my brother.
4: Yeah, gara ke tshore crew ya ga ya mokurunthe more busy re semaletse ho la 24 spanere. 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
0: Oh, hi mamas. 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I enjoy good music. Yeah, but yeah, or sometimes you have to work, eh?
5: Hi, Pelo.
0: Hello.
5: Morning.
0: Hi.
5: It's morning. Oh, afternoon,
0: Pelo. It's Pelo.
5: Afternoon. It's here from Kagiso Flat. We are at Mosawane Village celebrating our reunion, class 98, Lapulukang High School.
0: Nice.
5: I'm with my friends, Mozake, Winter, Malishani, Ria, Kululo, Goodness. Gama ngwe madada. Oh, hanga ba bitsa re bantsi thata. We are listening to you, girl. We are listening to you. Thank you.
0: Oh my goodness. Shout out to you. Shout out to you guys. Isn't it nice meeting up with people that you haven't seen in a very long time? And on top of that, you're actually listening to the songs that you guys used to listen to back in the day. That is just a complete picture.
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0: Hello.
6: I'm listening to your music. 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We love you, Pelo. We love you so much. Botlhole monate, Pelo Modiga.
0: Thank you for that lovely message. I've got a message here about a nice show. 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We love it.
7: Ooh, my sister Pelo, Dumela.
0: Dumela.
7: Ooh, my sister, you just make my day. Got this song, we stand as a Malaika. 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
1: Ah, thank you, brother. It's a galabogha. Somebody enjoyed that song, yeah, all night long. Yeah, Malome Lionel Richie, right? And this is what you had to say. Hello.
2: Yo, pelo mo di ga dumela.
1: Hello.
2: 91.8 ke lebogile Alfred. O itse ke ne?
1: Yes.
2: Now that love is on our side again. O itse ke yo yo yo. Ake lebise thulaganyo e ko mothungwa ka nthabisele sejane, aka Top Deck. 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
1: thank you
2: kere o itse ke thulaganyo e monate ke lebisa go bona ba otlhe ke sa lebale wena pele modiga ke re bona dumela pele modiga ebile ke go rata thata ha ke lebogile Alfred thank you so much pelos
1: o rata ke nna thank you for that message thank you for squeezing me in there I love that thank you
3: ai pelo
1: hello
3: Kizio ai yazi umculo wakho uhlala umnandi ngaso sonke isikhathi siyabonga umculo umnandi
1: ah
4: yabo hi pelo nki how are you
1: I'm getting you
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1: bona

0: Isn't it nice to be an African? Hey, trust me, they are looking, they are watching. That is Malay with Gimo Africa. Also played your music from Keith Sweat with Yummy Yummy Yummy. Music that's in tune with you on the Purple Soul Train, hanging out with you.
1: Hi, Philo.
0: Hello.
1: Miss Cross. Thank you for the music. I love you, Pilo.
0: We love you too. It's only a pleasure.
2: Hi, Aus Pilo.
0: Hello.
2: Thank you for TLC Red Light Special.
0: Multitasking. Yeah.
2: So thanks for TLC. Thank you.
0: Hello, my darling.
3: Hey, Pelu.
0: Hey.
3: Can you know Monati? You get a little way now. You hope for them. Mokapiluaka, Eneki, Edwin Hopolang, Aluko, with the going extension AD. Kerry, I took Horikin Morata Tata, Gaitoro already say UFM. Well, man, this lady come home.
0: Thank you for the message.
4: Madume pelo.
0: Madume.
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1: love you too.
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1: Yeah,
4: ke se boko mo mothutlong.
1: Thank you Siboko. Wow, I like that. Okay, that is new. That is very new, but I love it. All right. Jonah Matrading coming up.
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0: That is Joe Number Trading with Everybody Gotta Know. Let's quickly catch up with Captain Number 2, Nomsa Ngwenya. How are you doing, darling?
1: Good afternoon, Pilo. I'm good. How are you?
0: I'm good. I'm good.
1: Good, yeah. It's very hot, hey?
0: I love it, though.
1: You love it?
0: Yeah, oh, I don't have a problem with it.
1: Listen, I don't have a problem with summer. It's one of... Actually, summer is my favorite season,
0: yeah,
1: right?
0: Yeah.
1: The only problem that I have with summer, ke hore, you can't visit me because I will have to be, you know... Yeah, you get me.
0: No, I don't.
1: You don't get me.
0: No.
1: I will have to be naked.
0: Oh,
1: the whole
0: okay.
1: Time,
0: okay.
1: So I don't want visitors.
0: Global more comfort zone.
1: One tlhaloganyo. So that's the only thing about it. But
0: okay.
1: Hey, yeah.
0: All right. What can we expect for the second installment of the Purposeful Train?
1: So life has a way of reminding us that time is not promised to anyone, right?
0: Yep.
1: You know that. But we have this culture of postponing. Man, we postpone a lot. So
0: yeah.
1: Today on our reflective corner, we are talking all things dating. Rebua mojolo, right? Because
0: okay. There's
1: a difference between not making time for love and not having the energy, the emotional energy to give to love anymore.
0: Okay.
1: So that's what we are reflecting on this Sunday.
0: I love it.
1: Yeah.
0: Great reflections. Okay. That's Nomsa Ngwenya. You can expect to hear her voice for the next 4 hours from 2 to 6 p.m. All right. So from me, myself, and I, as Pelo Modega, I'd like to say thank you for tuning in and for choosing us on this wonderful Sunday for the first installment of the Purple Soul Train. You and I meet up again tomorrow between 9 and 12, and that is for you before noon. I leave you with this wonderful track. It's D. Ray Maxwell with Before the Blessing, one of my favorite songs. Yeah, you know, before any good thing comes your way, sometimes there are challenges, okay? So rise above and know that that good thing is something that you deserve, okay? Enjoy the music and have a wonderful Sunday further. Let's meet up again tomorrow.

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right before this beautiful one, Celine Dion came in, you know, singing her lungs out, and she said, "When I need you," it's exactly 8 minutes after the hour, 2 o'clock, right here on UFM, in tune with you. Welcome to it. It's time for me and you. It's time for the Purple Soul train. Yes, the only train that you don't have to miss on a Sunday afternoon. Thank you so much for being on time, right? And make sure that you stick around all the way till 6 p.m. this afternoon. 076-260-2815. Good afternoon to you. Listen, I want to hear from you. So let's catch up on 076-260-2815. How is your Sunday afternoon? Are you from church? What's going on? Right? Here's a beautiful one coming through from Karabo.

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This is UFM in tune with you, right? The only radio station that is in tune with you at this time of the day. It's gone 17 minutes after 2. It's a beautiful one coming through from Rhonda Clegg with Tomorrow.

0: Right before this one was Karabo with Lerato. It's time for the Purple Soul Train. Listen, making sure that, you know, Sundays are relaxed. Yeah, Sundays are easy. Of course, the music making it easy for everyone else. 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Channel 842 on DSTV. Definitely painting your house purple this afternoon. And listen, with most people that I met this week, well, this weekend, I must say, they had a very long week. So you tell me about your week on 076-260-2815. I really want to hear about it, hey? I really, really want to hear about it. Good morning.
1: Hi, Nomsa. Thank you for playing Karabo. Wow. Waitsi riduti montlung, riduti mojarteng, rimametse, re-enjoy your music. Ukena ka style. Mriviti mtororo.
0: Is that so?
1: Yes, man.
0: Okay.
1: Ke tapelo mo ran fontene lutse le mogata ga ine sensio mo rata eng ka lerato le leng lesnang ngemele mo.
0: Yeah.
1: Tofolax.
0: Yeah, le lesnang ngemele mo. Hey. Okay. No, shout out to you, Tabelo.
2: Good afternoon.
0: Good afternoon.
2: I'm Sangwenya, captain number 2. That is our extension 24. Nice music as always, my sister.
0: Nice music as always.
2: To Juventus, I'm coming to visit. Thank you.

0: 19 minutes after the hour, 2 o'clock, right here on UFM in tune with you. Listen, I want to hear from you on 0762602815. If you haven't marked the register yet, do so on this number. 0762602815. I heard myself, I said good morning, right? I don't know how many times I said good morning this week, but I said it good morning a lot. But hey, it is time for the Purple Soul Train, right here on UFM in tune with you. Good afternoon. 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
0: Now listen, when they say local is like lekker, they mean exactly this. It's Musa on this one with Nomkita.

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0: It's Kevon Edmonds with A Girl Like You, and Dorothy came in as well with Angel of the Morning, as well as Musa with Nomkita. Listen, the weather is giving us, you know, a little bit of everything at this point. It's cloudy, it's you know, it's sunny. I don't know what to call it, but it's giving us a little bit of everything, you know. In case you just joined us, you are right on time. It's called the Purple Soul Train, giving you soulful tunes as usual, as we do every Sunday, right? So we are well within the second lap of the Purple Soul Train. Yeah, the second lap of the Purple Soul Train, well within the heart of the afternoon as well. It's gone, 24 minutes to the hour 3 o'clock. Welcome to it. My name is Nomsa Ngwenya. I am the second captain of the train. Here's a beautiful message coming through from Petrus Motsepe. Okay, all right. It would be nice, okay? It would be nice to hear from him. Anyway, it's the Purple Soul Train. Aramadume Nomsare Mohoka 97.0 Mobile Maran Start Extension 15. That's Petrus Tepo. Brian Given Waliko says you as well. Are we are together from Pretoria? The Purple Soul Train. Warabile Wahakadi Life. Are the one and only Warabile Kadi Life Morastidasti, right? As well as Motalepula Molebazi. Are the Purple Soul Train? Madume Nomsaki Ketile Luena Kamino Wamaikutlo Mwitsu Senko Baghdad. There's a place called Baghdad outside of South Africa, hey? And there's so not good things about that place, but we'll talk about that. Happy Tabo Moyeni Are. Okay, all right. Motwaka, but I don't agree. It's not approved the site, okay? Here's another one coming through from Ayanda Are. The Purple Soul Train. Good afternoon, beautiful queen. Lovely listeners. Happy Sunday. Ki Ayanda Go Hod Bay in Cape Town. Going into my WhatsApp. Are hi, Auspilu. Okay, it's Kikinoms, all right, the second captain. Pilu is the first captain. But thank you so much for the message. I appreciate it. 076-260-2815. Good afternoon.
1: Hi, Noms. How are you?
0: Yes, sir.
1: I'm already the Kedali. I'm already the 91.8. I'm already the 91.8. I'm already the Good afternoon. And I'm already the Kedali. I'm already the Kedali. Ready to get up on my own.
0: Yeah.
1: Oh, and thank you so much for playing the good music.
0: Thank you, Tabo. Now you are taking it back to me. You want to make me the one. I'm giving this show to you. But anyway, 076-260-2815. Good afternoon.
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2: e ke rata go happy belated birthday to my friend Eleng Onika Pinky a le go Potchefstroom. 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
1: 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Listen, this one, there is absolute no way you're not gonna sing along to it. I have a story to this one, actually. This is my first soul song that I knew how to sing. Can I say Kisha White to this one with The Weakness in Me.

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Hi, Nomsa Nom. Can I link to my phone? I have to go. I have to go. Yeah, we love you. Thank you.

Pop Johnson on this one with Some Kind of a Miracle. And listen, I believe that if he or she's the right one, they gotta feel like some kind of miracle, man, hey? Yeah, because someone said to me, you know, if he's the one, you will know as a woman, you know, because submission will just come naturally. You will just know that he's the one. He will feel like some kind of miracle, right? If he's a man, yeah, if for a woman, actually, submission will come naturally if he's the one. And then if it's for men, when he wants to, he will. Apparently, hey, this so they say. Ray Goodman and Brown on this one with where did you get? And this is how we are making way for the second hour of the show. It's called The Purple Soul Train. It's brought to you by Mnandi Bright. Taste so much more.

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Beautiful melodies for a beautiful Sunday like this, right? The 11th of October, 2026 it is. It's gone 8 minutes after 3 o'clock, right on UFM in tune with you. If you are listening from Sirius, it's 93.5. I'm in tune with you that side. Mahikeng, 91.9. Rustenburg is 89.8, of course. And Potchefstroom is 99.4. Good afternoon to you, wherever you're listening from. Listen, ladies, this one is for you, hey? This one is definitely for you. Yeah, they say when he wants to, he will. Okay? When he wants to, he will. You don't even have to ask that man for anything. Trust me, it's in his nature to love, to protect, and to provide for you. And to be honest, no matter what the societal standards are, no matter what social media standards are, you know, some things are in our nature as people. It just comes natural, right? And for you gentlemen, you really don't have to be confused on why she's acting all nonchalant. Trust me on that one.

I'm a woman. I know what I'm talking about. You don't have to be confused. You will know, because submission comes natural from a woman who chooses to love you. Right? Respect will just ooze natural. Like I say, some things just, they just come naturally from us. 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My number is still 076-260-2815. It's called the Purple Soul Train. Right here on UFM, in tune with you. Making sure that, hey, your Sunday sounds soulful. Here's a beautiful one coming through from Trace Lorenz with Always in Love.

It's gone 19 minutes after the hour, 3 o'clock, right here on UFM, in tune with you. It's called the Purple Soul Train, of course, giving you beautiful, soulful, you know, music throughout the afternoon. I'm going to be with you all the way till 6 p.m. My name is Nomsa Ngwenya, and I am the second captain of the train. You can

0: 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Okay, sell your dreams to me. A beautiful one coming through from Unati with the Wethembisile. Happy Sunday to you. A very good afternoon as well.
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0: 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It is UFM in tune with you. Barry White on this one with a practice what you preach. How many of us, you know, practice what we preach, hey? Do you practice what you preach? We don't know. Tell me on 076-260-2815. Good afternoon to you. I've got a message here, Ari. Good afternoon, the second captain. We are on board, right, as usual, with good music. K103.9, Semi Mohill Brown, cooking six colors. Seven colors is listening to good music. Okay, so the seventh color is listening to music. I love that. I love it. Oba game from Jobbiton Extension 24. Arakina Luena. Pelo ya kaki. Kina Luena. Okay, no, it's not Pelo, right? Kinomsa, but I get it. Kina Luena Pelo ka Deliwe, my smile keeper. And Kina Luena till the end, 97. Okay. It's 076-260-2815. Talk to me.
1: Hello, sis Nomsa. I can't wait to see you soon. This Nomsa Kaleboha for Sunday Omo Nati. Keep up the good work, Uswaka. Thank you.
0: Oh man, thank you for the appreciation. And I'm hoping they're listening. Hey, I'm definitely hoping they're listening.
2: Hey, Nomsa.
0: Yes, sir.
2: How are you, man?
0: Good, thanks. How are you?
2: Check, man.
0: Yeah.
2: Doctor the whole week.
0: Oh yeah.
2: And to the oh, blessed with the scripture.
0: Yeah.
2: No white emperor.
0: Mm.
2: Go for soulful music.
0: Yeah.
2: I know. Keep them coming, sis. Keep them coming.
0: We need balance. We definitely need balance. Yeah, we do. Sundays are for UFM. Sundays are for soul music. Listen, Sundays are for everything beautiful, hey?

0: Oh, good afternoon to you.
1: Good afternoon. Sasa. Yes,
0: the
1: ma'am.
0: The second captain of the Purple Soul Train.
1: Yes.
0: I'm sitting here with my family, my brother-in-law, my little sister, the birthday girl, Nangamso, and the entire family, Kamo and Kabo. Sinipulapule, man. Mnandumkulu. Kubuse no temengos.
1: Yeah, I'm having a whole picture because you said you're chilling with family. Probably, you know, it's just movement. You can feel it's that family thing, hey?
2: Good day, Nomsa.
1: Good afternoon.
2: Nomsa, it's already the 91.9. Nomsa, Kilomotau, Nomsa. Karata hore, happy belated birthday. Hora Kaduaga, and a Kakalalo Jata Mudise. Alemo Mahoho. Kerikishulufel ha, and you little Tilimonati Lamaban, Nomsa. You were naked in your Lohova, naked MG the best.
1: All right, happy belated birthday, actually, to everyone. Bandiba birthday throughout the week till today. It's the 11th of October 2026. So if it's your birthday today, happy, happy, happy birthday. I'm hoping that, listen, the music is doing you justice this afternoon.
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4: 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Love you Nomsa.
1: I love you too. Listen, there's nothing as beautiful as listening to this kind of music on a limotwago, you know, because you're not missing anybody. I think this type of music will always make you miss someone, right? But if you are just next to them, oh man. Hello, baby girl. Bye, Batin Chumi, you made my day. Hey, you made my day, okay?

0: Yes, Nomsa, your
1: Yes,
0: music is
1: sir.
0: soothing. We're enjoying the music very much, man. Keep on playing nice songs.
1: Yeah.
0: I'm chilling with my wife here in Polokwane. My name is Jewel.
1: Yeah.
0: Peace.
1: I'm loving it for you and wifey Jewel.
2: If I have a lover who loves me, how can I break such a heart? You can still get my attention right from the start. Hello, hello, Nomsa. Ke tshegofatsetivang beng ke go redisa ka tlhamalalo go tswa mo Kimberley. Ke kopa go dumedisa family ya ka ko Wolmaranstad Extension 10. Thank you, Nomsa, for good music.
1: Thank you to you. Listen, the only show that will make you feel comfortable, you know, the only show that will make you feel like just to be yourself, right? This is what I'm talking
2: And I
1: about.
2: need to hold you tight. Hey! Nomsa, thank you for playing this song. I love it so much. Happy Sunday. Feeling guilty. Worried.
1: Happy
3: Wow,
1: Sunday.
3: Nomsa madume ngwana ko gae ka
1: Yes, ma'am.
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1: Yes, ma'am.
5: Yo, ke go mametse o tswa ka mo wedding e ntse ke re bogale ke tlhasetse wa shene. 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

0: Oh man, you make me feel so good. 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You make me feel.
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0: Oh, yes, you are once, twice, three times a lady. It's the Commodores on this one. It's exactly 7 minutes to the hour, 4 o'clock. It's called the Purple Soul Train, right here on UFM, in tune with you. My number is still 076-260-2815. Listen, this is how we wrap up, you know, the second hour of the show. Yeah, no, time is really not on our side, I must say. Hey, there is a huge difference between not making time for love and not having the emotional energy to give to love anymore. Right, so this is what we are reflecting on our reflective corner, which is the third hour of the show.
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1: Music wa gago o nkgopotsa my late husband. 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
0: Oh, man.
1: Ease the pain. 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

0: Modimo ke na itseng, only God knows. 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

0: It's gone 6 minutes after 4, right here on UFM and Tune With You. It's a beautiful one coming through from Changing Faces with the Get Out Part 2. Right before this one, I gave you a beautiful one coming through from Luda Van Ross with Your Secret Love. It's 0762602815. Listen, I was talking to someone, you know, and I was asking them, can you please listen to my show, you know? He's someone that's very close to me, someone I know. So I was just putting it out there that, hey man, you know, when you have time, listen to my show. And they were quite very honest. They told me, the thing about your show is that it reminds me of someone. It's just, you know, you have to be in love to understand it. I'm like, no, it's not about that. It's also about the music, man. You have to be the lover of music to understand the show. So what I'm saying is that, and then we had a whole conversation. But now, the thing is, what we are talking about is, are people tired? Or we just don't have the energy, you know, the emotional energy to invest. Or what's going on? Or we don't have time. What is really going on? 0762602815. Good afternoon.
1: Hello, hello, Nomsa.
0: Yes,
1: sir. Thank you for a beautiful Sunday session. Yeah, you're speaking to Tebo Kumalo here from Orkney. Yeah, I'm just on my way to my most beautiful woman, Mamelo Kumalo. Thank you. In tune with you.
0: My most beautiful woman. Well, there's still hope, you know, for some people. There's definitely still hope. And I'm loving it. I'm loving it. Hey, 0762602815.
2: Hi, my sister.
0: Yes,
2: sir. It was my birthday yesterday. My sister. Keep up the good work.
0: Keep up the good work. It's called the Purple Soul Train, right here on UFM in tune with you.
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3: More music, less talk. Rasili Jageva to room, please.
0: Okay, all right. More music, let's talk. Let's take a beautiful one from Langamavusa. I'm wondering, but hey, you know what? Let's make a Sunday. Yeah, right? 0762602815. It is the Purple Soul Train taking you all the way till 6 p.m. this afternoon.

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1: He is in the studio, Tyson Matonzi.
2: The very first call that you got that you are into acting now.
3: Yeah.
2: Where were you? What was happening?
3: I was probably at a club somewhere.
2: Let's go to your character now, Pandile. Yo, your character is going through the most all the damn time.
3: Yeah.
2: Duduzile. Hi, bo. How did your friends take you going to acting?
3: We promote male vulnerability. We want to cry together. Let's have a sip of something and cry about it. That's the type of friends that I have. So I don't think I've had a problem with such things.
2: 100%.
3: Yeah.
2: He wants to cry right now.
0: Fun will be had in the afternoon with Kia, Michelle, and you.
4: Yes, a beautiful one coming through from Lira with a something inside so strong. Listen, I'm keeping you company all the way till 6 p.m. this afternoon. It's 18 minutes after 4. Good afternoon. It's 0762602815.

0: That unmistakable voice of Michael Bolt with When a Man Loves a Woman. Timaris came in with You Should Know, as well as Lira with Something Inside So Strong. It's gone 29 minutes to the hour 4 o'clock right on UFM in tune with us. 89.8 to 103.9. This right here is UFM. We are definitely in tune with you wherever you are listening from, right? So welcome to the Reflective Corner. And today's reflection, you know, we reflect about everything right here because it's a Sunday, right? So we reflect about everything. We reflect about the week, you know. So today's reflection is about... We sometimes delay the very, you know, things that could bring happiness, things that could bring healing, things that could bring peace and serious connection, like true connection. And one of those things is love, kimujolo, right? Maybe the question should be, yeah, are we too hurt or are we afraid to try again, you know, or really we just don't have the energy to invest. Someone once said to me, you know what, date your type. Make sure that you date your type, because maybe the problem is not, you're not understanding each other, hey? Y'all are not vibing. You're not in the same page. You're in different pages. And, you know, being in different pages in one book, right? So that's what happens. So, yeah, man, maybe we are definitely delaying, you know, our happiness. 0762602815. I'm also taking your voice notes as well. I'm checking on you. We are on the third hour of the show and we are making way for the third captain. Yes, he's going to be coming in from 6 and he's going to be taking you all the way till 10 this evening. Good afternoon.
1: There is something inside so strong.
0: Yeah.
1: Yeah.
2: My nomsa, I wanna be able to find something inside so strong. He dedicated my grade 12 at 2026. I believe in them. I know they're going to make it. Innocentia Moranfontein, Mama Bokamusa, it's grade 12. Thank you.
0: Oh yes, Ino. Thank you so much for that. Listen, I for some reason get cut the voice note there. Can I just play it again?
1: Yeah. There is something inside so strong.
0: Yes.
1: Yeah. This is strong.
0: Yeah.
1: Stella, Muradu, Kiorata, Sivogumum Tutu.
0: Yeah, it's a beautiful thing to hear, right? Another man, you know, calling on other men. Koragoratem Basadi Barona.
3: Oh, his nomsa.
0: Yes, sir.
3: Noralevo Hamon, that means Domonatio. Yo. Wait to the Chisimunati, Elamo, the family, my sisters, all my siblings, my Chichimama Janamo. Ah, yo. What a beautiful Sunday.
0: What
3: thank
0: a beautiful
3: good music.
0: Sunday.
3: Yeah. Galebo. Keep them off our two Kanana.
0: Yeah, Gautla or Radio Ella la Kodi, Moko Kanana, right?
4: Hi, Nomsa.
0: Yes, ma'am.
4: Ah, we enjoying your show. Mokina le marata rakla sa motswane. 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Well, le matumbe. Re enjoy your show. Thank you, sisters.
5: Hello, Nomsa.
0: Yes, ma'am.
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0: Okay.
5: Le nna ke re ke make register. Yo, Freddie Jackson. 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Yo.

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1: 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This right here is called the Purple Soul Train. 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
2: Dumela, Namsa, on a lovely Sunday afternoon. You know, it's a great German. Since the Lemon Tabara of Pizza Pelomodi, men and man trying a house, trying a marriage, or a person. You know what? It's Sunday. Let's talk my music.
1: The darker the berry, the sweeter the juice. Here's another one. Hello, Nomsak. It's Hidiso, Mokaltinville, and Kiduzili, Mokapeluame, and Erehoredizi. Etata. 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Make sure that you stay with me. Hey, Khatalina, wherever I'm going, make sure that you stay with me.

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What a beautiful one coming through from Vusinova to love somebody. Listen, time is so jealous, hey? It's so jealous of us. I mean, we are having fun right here on the Purple Soul train. Listen, I'm taking you on a beautiful musical journey from 2 I've been with you, and I'm going to land it at around 6 p.m.

0: this evening,
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1: my queen,
0: Yes,
1: my
0: ma'am.
1: black lioness.
0: Hey.
1: But to know me, what's the load saying? And I keep busy to put our shin.
0: Yes.
1: That is Usatsuile, Sashin to come to shop on come.
0: Okay.
1: Unobonare Batum, Osalu to meet our queen. Born now, where's the music? How was in a bomber today? Ne?
0: Okay.
1: What a gets hacking one to hood a lady. Corroids king,
0: Yeah.
1: lady. Listen, I say, but then I'm. But what a beautiful Sunday, ne?
0: What a
1: Also, I'm
0: beautiful
1: not our
0: Sunday.
1: second captain. Bona, we love you. I can always anticipate it again. I'm enjoying your music, my darling.
0: You know what I call you, right? My favorite couple.
2: Afternoon, Namsa.
0: Yes,
2: Oh,
0: sir.
2: my dear. Thank you for a great show, eh?
0: Yeah.
2: I mentioned with you.
0: In
2: Ke
0: tune with you.
2: tla in the province of a legend, province of Eastern Cape. Ke
0: Kwamdanzani.
2: mohau Mo Jeffrey Speye, I mentioned with you, listening to UFM Connect. I thank you, Namsa. Keep on rocking us, eh?
0: Shout out to everyone listening from that side, Eastern Cape, right?
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3: Bua le mothusi chessman mo makwa mo Mokgola village mo Zeerust. 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
0: Happy birthday to you. I'm glad that the music touched you. Hey, the music made it better. Yeah. Shout out to everyone listening from Zeerust, right?
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0: Yes, sir.
5: Yo. Oh, it's Ahona Wana Chazen Pelu Yakale Tabo Masoko, my
0: Okay.
5: best boy.
0: Okay.
5: Kimurata Kapulaka Yuji. Seven certificates, 90%, and overall, 90%. 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
0: Yeah, ha gona sepe se se itumedisang go bona motsadi a itumetse. I'm telling you, it doesn't matter what age you are, as long as your parents are happy about you, hey? So shout out to you, boy. Keep it up. Keep it up.
6: Namsa Misungwenya.
0: Yes,
6: Good afternoon.
0: Good afternoon.
6: Wait again. O simolotse show monate tota ke ratile Angel of the Morning nako ele ha no starta and then gape bona local is all did lekker o itse ke rata Vosnova wa e dira taba
0: local is lekker
6: to all the matriculants of 2026 good luck bona ntse man le go studya le re pasetse ke mapasa ka velman mo jobetseng thank you
0: I remember mama It's Shelly C's on this one.

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2: Come on now.
0: Perhaps this Sunday to everybody.

0: It's gone 8 minutes after five. Good afternoon to you. It's Press on the Swan with Ilobola, right? Hey. Right before this, Atlantic Star came in with I Remember You. Listen, I had a voice note. I need to play it again.
1: What's going on?
0: What's going on?
1: Yo, thank you for the time. We're going to do a refund and exercise in summer. I'm telling you,
0: hey, I'm finished.
1: I'm a happy Sunday to everybody.
0: Yeah. Listen, shout out to you, my brother. What's it now? Always say, how are you? I was just checking on you. Hey.
2: Hello.
0: Yes, sir.
2: Hello, Uswak. Yeah, do me this. Musico Manati, Usula, my cook. Je vais vous

0: called the Purple Soul Train. It's taking you on a beautiful musical journey all the way till 6 p.m. My name is Nom Sangwenya, the second captain of the train. Listen, happy Sunday. If it's your birthday today, happy birthday. Now, on that reflective corner, you know, we were talking about, what is this? We're talking about, are we really too tired for Mojolo? Or, you know, what is it? Are we really too tired? And I'm just sitting and I'm thinking, Hore, what's the advice if you feel Mar? Coming to that department. Ah, listen, advices are finished. Little, now we are. It's revitising everybody. It's 19 minutes after 5. Good afternoon.
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5: I used to take them. 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
3: 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So it's repeating everybody. You see, 0762602815. Do send in your voice note. Listen, we are almost at the end of the show. I want to hear from you. How is it going on your side? And how are you finding the show?

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0: It's called the Purple Soul Train, giving you beautiful sing-alongs for the afternoon. Taking you on a beautiful musical journey. It's a Gregory Abbott on this one with Shake You Down. Densigo came in with Let Me In, as well as Berita with Jiggy Zinto. Listen, I'm not going to talk much now because we are almost at the end of the show. So I'm just going to give you an opportunity, you know, to send through your voice note on 0762602815. There's a lady actually who sent me a voice note. So I'm not sure. Listen, I hope I made your day. I hope the music actually made your day.
1: Will you come here? Ah, my second captain.
0: What's going on?
1: My second captain, ke hopola a kitse ke jaramang.
0: Eh.
1: Ke le a judge.
0: Okay.
1: Yeah, SRC.
0: Okay.
1: E le beauty contest.
0: Mhm.
1: Ba ba itse ba itse.
0: Eh.
1: I was miming to this song. Hmm. Oh, Jesus.
0: Yeah.
1: Thank you for the lovely music. Well, I'm Mogelang wa ko Colleen mo Rustenburg.
0: Back in the days, right? That's the thing about music. It'll take you right back in the moment.
2: Nomzisto.
0: Yes, Zizo.
2: Normally, I'm colorblind, but today,
0: yeah,
2: I see purple. Ever since this show in nothing, Harissa Clary Blues.
0: Yes.
2: And here's another color for you.
0: Yeah.
2: Yellow.
0: Ah, Chipsy, Orange, Sundowns. All right, okay. I hear you. I get you. I'm not that slow, okay?
3: Hey, madame, madame, shalom, sir.
0: Yes, sir.
3: Well, it's a little near radio, my dear. I'm going to go to the hospital. I'm going to go to the hospital. I'm going to go to the hospital. I'm going to go to the hospital. I'm going to go to the
4: Hi, Namsa.
0: Yes, sir.
4: I'm in tune with you. Enjoying the good music. Get her off out so I'll check on Fidiqui.
0: Shout out to you, Tihu.
3: Hey, Madame, Madame, Madame,
0: yes, sir.
3: Well, it's a little radio, Madame, Madame, Madame, Madame, Madame, Madame, Madame, Madame,

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3: Hi, hi, hi, how are you? Yeah, good. Yeah, it's this call because you go more day, then. Yeah, I come with my sister. 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Gasaba Vizi coffee. Yeah, Romamis, Gagolia Gulf, Gulf, Tuluriba.
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2: My lover, do what you are cooking today. 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Yo!
1: Tell me about it. Yeah.
2: Yo, I'm loving your music, Sisi. I'm loving your music, Go le bana ba ka ba re ba tshisa TV ka re tla tshisa ka Sisi. No ni. Go bua le Malisha Mitle a le Benekan mo Pretoria. No o swa ka thank you for the good music.
1: Thank you so much. Listen, ba tla tshisa khantile kwa. You know, but hey, thank you so much for being part of this program. I've been with you all the way from 2, right? And I'm lending it in the next 30 minutes or so. Yeah, where I'm catching up with the second captain, the third captain actually, of the train that's going to be Khosi Tsimega shortly. But before that, here's a beautiful one coming through from Kim.

any person aggravated by any political advertisement or political election broadcast that is broadcasted on UFM may lodge a complaint within 5 days from broadcast with the Independent Communications Authority of South Africa, ICASA. 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

0: It's beautiful music coming through from Elton John with a Sacrifice. No sacrifice. It's no sacrifice. Right before this one, Melira came in with One Man Woman, right? It's exactly 6 minutes to the hour, 6 o'clock. Right, your new FM in tune with you. Listen, my time with you has definitely come to the end. Mojamurago ke kgosi. Hey, so we have definitely made way for the third captain. Good evening, sir.
1: Hi, Nomsa.
0: How are you?
1: Ke grando shop.
0: I'm feeling good, hey?
1: Yeah.
0: It was a nice show. It was a beautiful show.
1: Yeah, I can even see your hair looks so beautiful.
0: Thank you.
1: Yeah, monthly.
0: Galewukatle.
1: Oshapomar, how was your weekend?
0: Very blessed, I would say. Yeah.
1: Oh, okay.
0: No complaints.
1: Yeah, the Purple Soul Train today. The Great Music, 4 hours of great music. We are actually preparing.

0: preparing ourselves for a new week. 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
1: Ba tlhoka di haka.
0: Yeah, ba e tlhaloganya di haka. But it's all about the music, it's all about the love. 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O bona, so ke mmino fela.
1: Yeah. All right. Now that's what's going to be happening for the next 4 hours, 6 to 10. That's Khosi Tshemega taking you through. Listen, from my side, signed, sealed, and delivered. Good evening.

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hotsa mo album ya 1989 ya The Isley Brothers ba bisa tshela bareke a baby come back home, and the album was called Spend the Night. It is exactly 7 minutes just after the hour 6. Welcome to the show. The name of the show is called Purple Soul Train. My name is Jose the Music Maestro. It's Sunday, by the way, after this weekend. So it's about time. Thank you so much to Nomsong Gwenya. She was actually between the hour 2 and 6. Pela kahapwe, pelwa rona simulisa jalo tulakanyo ya the Purple Soul Train from 10 up until 2. I am the music maestro. My name is Khosi Tsimega. Arisama fela jalo kufikela kurinya bale some this evening. Sundays, kero itzore. When it comes Sundays, that is where you and I resimula re getla go nna monate mo tulakanyong eno ya Purple Soul Train. So, how was your weekend? I hope you had a great one. You know, when it comes weekend, some of the people are not working, so you've got enough time to spend with families. You've got enough time to go and see some of your friends. So, I'm just asking you, fella, did you enjoy? You don't even want to talk about. Sometimes, in this beautiful show, please just mark the register. Our number is very simple. It's 076-260-2815. You connect app. That is where you can also send your voice notes. And if you don't have the Uconnect app, you can even download the app. And then I agree, look at it. I simply relate to radio. I know. I'll just see you later. I'll see you on Sunday.

0: And you say you love me.
1: And you said you love me, baby.
0: That must have been blind, because I sure didn't see this one coming.
1: I once was blind, but now I see.
0: My best friend, huh? They say keep the ones you love close, and your enemies even closer. But I can't win the losing.
1: You are the closest thing.
0: Because the one I love is a friend to me.

It's only 18 minutes just after the hour 6. Welcome to the show. The name of the show is called Pebble Soul Train. This one is coming from Uncle Sam. I don't wanna see you again. And ahead of that, Freddie Jackson, Baby Sajalobareke. Have you ever loved somebody? This is how we started the show. Happy Sunday to you, wherever you are. Katsole mokulunya kaho, driving back to your family members. When it comes to the weekend, so you are on your way back driving, please. Kupa horo sa maisin kemo di tsalin tsalin falakanin sa nakaya Africa borwa. 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The number is very simple, it's 076-260-2815. That is where you can be able to send a voice note. Please make it short, 30 seconds or less. Kemo di horing na luay na rabu yating, rukla hore. And happy birthday to you if you are celebrating your birthday today. Kidi 11th of October. So sohora sere this wonderful month ya October liona. It's summer. Maybe it's your birthday month. You might be celebrating your birthday maybe during the week. Luena already fela hore yo birthday ya ka khosi e gaufi. But for today, re ile go lebella only people that are celebrating the birthday. More let's see let me go and quickly look at some of the voice notes and some of the messages coming through. The message was Angelo Koho Helen Napi, or Purple Soul Train. Good evening to you, Jose Meja. I'm enjoying the show, listening all the way from Rustenburg, Mahajani, 89.8 FM, and Brian. Good evening to you, Khosi. We are together from Pretoria. Thank you so much, man, for choosing the station. And that message is coming from Julius Mori, Pebble Soul Train, Khosi. I'm listening to your show up until 10. Listening from Mouth Town, Kako Mahohoi. Yeah, I just Kimahohoi, but by the way, thank you so much, man, for choosing the station. Ndokomani Ture, also part of the show this evening, the Pebble Soul Train. Happy Sunday to you, Khosi. Ermoho, Kilika Malenesia South. Thank you so much, man. Evening to you, Khosi Tsimeha, and all UFM listeners, just making the register for from Soshanguve Block G, 103.9 Purple Soul Train. This message is coming from Wisani Chaoke. Rebekile tata Wisani Chaoke ka tshetswe ga go le mo maitsebale sa sedi. 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
1: Hey, Kusi, welcome on board, our third captain of the day. Eric Mackey registered a fit

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This one is coming from Westlife. Ke tsedi ngotsa dipina tsa bone. 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And we also played A Bed of Roses coming from ke Bon Jovi. Re se mo se go godimenyana. Re se mo ke la pina le ya You Are My Everything, that one coming from Surface. Gona ba station le seno. It's only 24 minutes before the hour 7. You are listening to Pebble Soul Train. My name is Hosi, the music maestro. It is Sunday, by the way. It is a 11 la kgwedi ya October, still the first hour of the show, fela ke ntse ke itumela ka mokgwa o re duelelang ka teng. And

0: Bele tse some of the voice notes tse di gorogang. Some of you guys le romela di voice notes tse di telle. We are only taking a voice note, a very short one, yeah, 30 seconds or less, maybe 20 seconds, maybe 25 seconds, but not more than 30 seconds. Ke mo bona sometimes you feel like we are not playing your voice notes. Please, when you send a voice note, please make it short. Arukwe.
1: Madume khosi.
0: Good evening to you.
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0: Thank you so much.
1: Ke sa le ke tshwile ke ready to prepare train ke felle tsa ka wena jaano.
0: Thank you, man.
1: Nice music my brother. O simolola ka noto e go dimo.
0: Ra leboga.
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1: very much. 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
0: King, and please, when you send it, make sure that in a very loud and clear, scan any background of music so we can be able to hear her worry.
2: Good evening, Brahosi.
0: Evening to you, sir.
2: USA of Africa. I am a nyana bro wa ka ke na lo wena go fitlhela o chaisa ke getlile ke batla go prepare uniform ke bolotse di bootsi e chaile Monday ke ka o sane bra ya ka tlamile motho a tsena le fresh go mmere go. 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
0: Thank you. Ke le bokedi thata ka mo so it's Monday, yes, and then we are preparing for a new week. Hey, the music maestro ke Baleseng ka Magarankua zone 3. I'm chilling with my man leina la gagwe ke Ravasa Josebo. 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Thank you so much. Are hashtag Purple Soul Train. 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
3: 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Let's go to the Munatu Amino. Pitiki, Matongwana, Depe, Nasi Bidi, Chan Monaisa, Kalbata Tagatulakanyo. Let's go.
0: Thank you so much, Mr. Monaisa. You are welcome to the show.
4: Evening, Kosi. Evening, Kosi. Teacher's room on my portion. You're a cozy, you made it several times in the quapiri, comma balastape. The woman met again on my portion at 898. The cousin got a little cozy fireman ball. On get a case of a lebraga, some of music.
0: Thank you, man. But I'm not happy about the background of the music that is playing. Kamomarajo, please. Every time when you send a voice note, it's how you call man. But if there's a background, kamomarajo, it's going to be very hard and difficult for us.
5: Mr.
0: Timega,
5: good evening.
0: Good evening
5: to
0: you.
5: Bed of roses.
0: Yo.
5: It took me back,
0: bon
5: way back. It's going to be the third moment, but anyway, it didn't play. Can't why cause it play.
0: You can download the Uconnect app, register on the app, and then you can also be able to send us messages and also listen to the show. 20 minutes before the hour 7, still the first hour of the show. My name is Jose, the music maestro.
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khona dilo tse le gore di ka skebe di a tsoga di fetogile. Some things will never change, that's the way it is. This one coming from Bruce Hornsby in the Range. Ba re ba amogodimo ga metso fela ka na ele soma le bone re lebele ko goreng ya bosupa. You are listening to Purple Soul Train. My name is Jose the Music Maestro. Happy Sunday to you. You are having a wonderful time. Do you know anyone celebrating their birthday today? Fa e le gore o teng tle bua le rona, o re botse gore ke bo mang ba e le gore le ba gona mo letsatsi la Sontaga. 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And your weekend, by the way, it's amaile yang. I know some of you guys, you are working. Ga gona gore ke weekend, fa e le gore you are weekend in, o tshwana ke gore wa bo theogetse. And ke lebeletse gape le ba e le goreng ba rometse the messages, working night shift this evening. Nna le wena re ditsala, you know, ga ke o tlogela fa Vincent Maseko tla bana le wena from 10 up until 2, and o file kgale between 2 and 6. KK Arondobelo, part of the show this evening. Evening to you. Jose the Music Maestro. I'm in tune with you. I'm listening all the way from Autosal 97.0 FM. Thank you so much, man. Le Tato Hatsi Nkotsi. Ariel Chalare. Hey, Jose, it's really little to call me. 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Mr. Jose, happy Sunday to you. 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

0: Nati, Nkotne, Ariel Jornor, Moho, Hofchala Chile Time. The message is coming from Kamo Mavtown, Mahikeng in Paula. And the other message goes on Jalo Moho, Satafans, Seloche, Pepper Soul Train, Marim Hospital, and I can already like a critical Kamolo Huruzi, Rale Bakali Huruziki, Kamakura, Bussirasti, Arodialo. And this other message is coming from Kiskizo Musman Happy Packaging. 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
0: thank you rakgadi Charlotte mamokete and happy birthday to you boy and you are enjoying the music so well. Happy Sunday to you and happy birthday. Ke bona happy jalo the message so jalo moho ke soli tota ke Sophie go itse modimo purple soul train leaving to you king 91.9 listening from dry hearts we are together khosi thank you so much re le baga go mena gane thata dibela
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0: Nna tshimega madume go wena le go barati baretsi ba UFM. 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

0: Re simolotse ko morago nyana re go tshamekela pina ya The Jacksons e le ya 2300 Jackson Street. We also played Casey and Jojo. The name of the song is called All My Life, and this one is coming from Steve Perry, If Only for the Moment. Ke ngwe dipina tse e le gore go tsetse tsona this evening. Brings us to 6 minutes just after you, the hour 7. Welcome to the show. O horogile monate, o horogile sentle. It's all about you this evening. Bona, it's Sunday. Wa bona ga ile Sontaga ne ke na kwa gore diketlele our family members, and I hope re ga o batle go tswa this time. I get there's a lot of people by the ring. O kre le gore motho a re no, I just want to go out. No, Sunday is time to relax, because of kidumela gore you had a great one. Mo le tsila ma bana la Saturday, but this Sunday, tomorrow is still another day. Le tsila and the other thing that I'm so happy ke lona ke taba ya gore e sekgale mo bekeng e re tlabeng re simolola our learners kgotsa bana ba rona ba matric ba tle ba simolola go kwala. If I'm not mistaken, e tla ba ba simolola ka di 15 of this month. So please, ne ke kopa gore ba dire gore ba bale monate, give them space, le sekela ra sisa radio. That is why re na le the UConnect app, so that you can be able to download the app, so that you can listen to us live ka the UConnect app. Gona le gore radio e ra setse ko godimo. And as I was saying gore gona le ba le gore ba gola today, let me quickly go and look those messages. Ba le gore ne ba gola mo letsatsi la gompieno. A re utlwe gore ke mang a gola today.
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0: Thank you so much. A go le a re go lele a nne le letsatsi le monate, mme re tla le konosetsa sentla ke re.

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0: Vaya Mosiane View, a gole Fifi Girl. Fifi Girl, a gole gole. Bye.
1: Thank you so much, Sidi, and happy birthday to you, Fifi Girl. Let's see how let's be lemon at Dagger, Conoho, wheat, Madame Sassilaho. But I saw my happy girl, would you better?
2: Evening, Kosi. I'd like to say happy birthday to my elder daughter, Tamalani Musu. She's turning 25.
1: Okay.
2: May this year bring her success in her studies and joy in her heart. Give me a high Lisa Musu, Bujeriku, Kalibuka.
1: Thank you so much, Kamo J-Line, Kamo Jericho. Hey, Uncle. Bona, we are together. 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Mo Tselentota from Rustinbeck to Mahikeng. Happy birthday to my Uncle Kahi Somabaso. May the Lord bless him. With many more years, he said Rustin, Totoko Runbeck. He said Runbeck. Me Moraiso Horokile Sente Aholar Holele. And the message is coming from Ki Ever Dance, Tsani. Too cool, yeah. I guess sorry, Peter, go for your ring. But happy birthday to Uncle Ohole Ohole Uncle. Let's see how let's make listen. Let's make them take care of you. Mela, when I saw my happy girl, the man, we put it.
3: Evening, Kosi.
1: Good evening to you, Wipun.
3: I'm a son of a look back. I'm already there. I can't handle to a tita. It's a guy you got. Oh, thank you for the good, good, and sweet music. And thank you so much, Kosi.
1: Thank you so much.
3: My dear USA for Africa. Thank you.
1: I'm going to go to sometime at Chupaco. Do you better?
4: Cabo Yellow, Tati. Cabo Yellow, Cabo Yellow.
1: Yeah.
4: South Africa, Africa Yellow.
1: Thank
4: the
1: you.
4: The color is yellow.
1: Oh, okay. Do you
4: Madume Kosi, ke sometime Matubako from Dry Hats. Ke go reditera Kapina ya Bon Jovi. Bed of Roses. Keep it up. My weekend was superb, my bra.
1: Thank you
4: very much.
1: Rabakile tata ka tetso ya gago. Only 10 minutes re mo pele go bua ba super. 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

0: Madume, madume, kgosi, kgosi, kgosi, kgolo ya rona ya People Soul Train. 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

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Ahead of that ke go tsameketse nngwe ya dipina tse di monate pineo ke ga ke ya Diana Reeves ba bisa tsela ba re ke Wading in Veins. Brings us to 20 minutes, just after hour 7. You're welcome to the second hour of the show. The name of the show is called Purple Soul Train. Lina rame ke khosi mega mme ke nako ya gore re siane re lebelle your messages re lebelle gore e wikitile o kokae and how is the Sunday treating you. 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Did you attend any wedding kgotsa there was a special occasion yana e le gore ne o le mo go yona, maybe a family gathering, you know, ka gore gantsi mo dikgweding tse di-family di simolola go kopana. 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Today ke di 11 tsa kgwedi ya October. Maybe it's your anniversary. Ke letsatsi la gago la anniversary, tlotla le rona re botse. Thabo Palatsi, evening to you, my captain, Barwao, listening all the way from Kamo Maseru, 842, badimela ka mo Maseru, ke le bagile thata ka mo Maseru, ke fa ke le Sotone. And the other message is coming from Mamusi Musi, mariba go sebega lena ke go jela ka tsebe ke le ka mo Potchefstroom 99.4, ke go jela ka tsebe ke le... ebar okay re ke le ke mo Potchefstroom today ka loga re le tsela ona batla gore wa gola today. 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

0: from Manchester. 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

0: 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Yosferega U Connect app. Thank you for playing Bon Jovi, Bed of Roses. Have a lovely evening. Thank you, bye.
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0: This one is coming from Babyface, End of the Road. It was unplugged. That was back in 1997. Ha ke hopola sentle re ba mo go dimegane se swile somele bobedi ha le be go rinye o ya bo robedi. It is the second hour of the show. The name of the show is called Pebble Soul Train. My name is Jose the Music Night. So Sundays are for good people. Ke ba bintse bana re gore Sundays are for lovers, but Sundays are for you. Re ntse re iketlile, giving you great music, still more and more coming your way, all for one e le yone e mo tseleng e le gore ke go tshwaretse yona. It's about good music this evening. Fela ke leboga le melae se mentsi e gorogang evening to you, Jose Tshimega. I'm in tune with you, my brother. Nna ke gore ditse just making the register, Lucky Slagesh. Mampane are ke o tshega mo muruleng ka fa re no ke ka mo le rome ka mo muruleng listening to the show ra le boga le bogile go mena gane thata. Thank you so much for choosing the station. Ke bona gape le Obakeng from Joburg extension 24. I'm in tune with you. Ke na tsholo le wa pelo ya ke le ndeliwe ba re my smile keeper until the end of the show. 97.0 when on alemang. So this is some of the questions that we might ask, you know, when it comes Sundays like this. Nako e ya bosigo ke nako e le gore ke bo iketlile, o na le motho wa gago, o na le family members, o iketlile go le monate, you know, even if ga ona motho o seke bo awara. The music is here. We'll definitely make sure gore your Monday is so cool. O tsena mo letsatsi la mantaga ka pelo e dileng. Re tsena jalo re go fa mmino o montle mo maitsebong ano. Rakafa ratle.
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2: 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In silence, abuse thrives. In action, it ends. Banna, if you see violence, say something. If you hear cries, respond. Our silence protects the abuser. Don't call me brother if your silence is louder than his scream.
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And ahead of that we played James JT Taylor, Romantia. That's the name of the song le gore re ntse ra e tshameka. Family Reunion ya Jill Scott. 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Monate wa mmino tlhe gona mo station seno. 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My name is Jose the Music Maestro. Re mo godimo fela ga metso so ile le some re mo pele ga bura ya bo robedi. You're welcome to the second hour, tota not actually the second hour tota re mo le gatong la laboraro la thulaganyo. 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My name is Jose the Music Maestro. You are listening to Pebble Soul Train mo letsatsing la Sontaga ka masoke letsatsi la ntlha la beke gore tlebe re simolola beke. 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

0: 17 minutes just after our 8. I believe in you, Joe Thomas. 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I'm going to go in. I'm going to go in. Yeah, I'm going to go in. The great music. You are listening to Purple Soul Train. My name is Jose, the music maestro. And your message is 076-2602-815.
1: Good evening, music maestro.
0: Good evening.
1: Good evening. Hi. It's been such a while, my brother.
0: Thank you so much, Nomsa.
1: Regina Bell. All I want is forever, my brother. I won't feel tonight for the Momo 17. With you, the night will be so short and very great. Thank you. Bye.
0: Thank you. Thank you so much for being part of the show this evening. Hello, I'm Romero. How are you? How are you? How are you? How are you? How are you? How are you? How are you?
2: Hi, Jose. 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
0: Thank you.
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2: Good evening, Khosi Tshemega, on a lovely Sunday. 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
1: Thank you so much. 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
3: Yes, I pray that you love me too. Madumetshimega.
1: Good evening.
3: Wa itse keng? O nkiretse bosibo bo monate ka pina ya Casey and Jojo. Thank you so much once again.
1: Thank you.
3: I tla hanya hao e monate ka jeko.
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1: Thank you. 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
4: madume, madume khositse.
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4: Ke ka tla go mo mafikeng.
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4: Yeah, wa itse wa le se ile la boatleng.
1: E go godimo.
4: Ntse ke le busy.
1: Yeah.
4: Ke ra tseleletsele montlu.
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4: Ke le bogela mmino.
1: Thank you, man.
4: Thank
1: you so much for being part of the show this evening.
5: 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Lo ena ke tsepa nile le sontaga e monate go se sala ke na metse ka ure ya bo le some mo sontere na ke tla go fologa ka ure ya bo le some bosigo. 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Thank you
1: so much Mr. Malhas. Ke le bakile thata to all the silent listeners as well, and you are welcome for gore you are a new listener. Mo maitse bengano 20 minutes mo mora go ra borobedi le nala me ke khosi tsimega.
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0: neng tsa tse kgosi tshimega yo nna ke go bitsa the greatest, the most greatest music maestro ke le rata masenye mo Thabazimbi yo pina yo a KCN Jojo a lebogantse tse kgosi a leboga ka mmino o monate every Sunday ra leboga.
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0: Good evening, Kosi. It's Wahem from United Kingdom. I'm listening to your show, my brother. You are playing a good music. I'll be with you until you knock off. Just keep on serenading us with Sunday music. Thank you, my brother. Take care.
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This is one of the greatest song go tswa mo monna yo ke motlotlang thata, Barry White. The name of the song is called Let Me Live My Life Loving You Baby, go tswa mo albumong ya ngwaga wa 1975. Just another way to say I love you. Good evening, welcome to the show. My name is Jose the Music Maestro. Radio ke gago ya bosigo ba re tsatsi le gompieno, and I hope you are having a wonderful time. Ke lebogela ka mokgwa radio e tsamayang e lela monate ka teng.

re mo go di mekhame so so ile so mo bobedi re le bile go ringa bro bongwe. This is UFM in tune with you. The name of the show is called Purple Soul Train. 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Evening to you Khosi Tsimega, thank you so much for playing the Jacksons Pinaya 2300 Jackson Street Ebare. Just watching the register Khosi ke Mohumotsi Makhanye listening from Platinum ra leboga ka mo platinum ka tshetso ya gago bosego ba letsatsi la gompieno go gontsi ba bantsi ba ntse ba tsholetse pele go itumelela mmino ba letsatsi la gompieno. Evening to you king the music master on tata khosi ba re my good king I'm in tune with you likewise enjoying the soothing sounds ebare of the music. 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

0: go bona gaba gore this Sunday re boetse thata ko morago ka pina ya ngwaga wa 1977 ya Traveling at the Speed of Thought. That's the name of the album, also more the Mighty OJs, also the OJs, ke ba bitsa yalo. We are all in this thing together. Pele ga foo ke go tsamaya ke spina ya Lorenzo Smith. Let me show you Billy Paul o fitile fano ka Me and Mrs. Jones mo godimo ga Mrs. Sweka na ile marataro mo pele ga ura yo ya bosupa. This is UFM Insure with you. Welcome to the last hour of the show. Who can believe gore already 3 hours is a fitile etle, you know, hara tsepe sepe fitile ka bona go le nkhosi tsamaitse ka bona go mahuhudi maine. Evening to you, King. I'm in tune with you, kereka mo mosuera ka slam. Thank you so much for making me a case in Georgia all my life. I'm with you until the last hour of the show. Hazel Refilo, King Lina Kenorena, Kurita Kirka Maharanku Kamazon 3, with my sister Maggie Maraka, Ebari, enjoying her birthday. 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
0: Okay.
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0: Lebogile thata Scratch, thank you so much for choosing the station. It's all about you this evening. 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
0: 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Are utlwe other messages? 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Dumela.
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0: Yeah.
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0: Thank you so much Black Current. 10 minutes. Re bile mo tata mo pele ga boraro, mo pele ga boraro robongwe. 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

0: find it very coincidental gore leina la go ke kgosi my king. As we mostly know gore purple is a color that represents royalty. In addition, show e monate ke e reditseng currently le one e be e bidiwa purple soul training. So my simple question is, are you magically training our souls to be kings? Ka mmino monate o re tshamekelang oneo.
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2: Hey, Kosi, happy Sunday. Bonnie, kukulezi show ya ho emonate after my birthday yesterday. 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

0: ka dino go dingwe e bo feletse go pateletsega gore you have to go on me bo mora gore o itse gore ke ne dilo tse dintsi di diregile mo seneng re se leka, but this time around I have to go on without you. I've got to go on without you. Coming from Ashley Brown, mo bosegong baretsa se la gompieno pele ga fogo ke go samekelele ya baby I'm scared of you e tswang jalo mo go Humag and Humag this evening. Good evening, welcome to the show. Itse gore o fetilwe ke tse dintsi re mo legato la bafelo la tshologanyo 20 minutes just after 9 People Soul Train. Moragonyana fale re Sana living in Maseko.
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3: The very first call that you got that you are into acting now.
4: Yeah.
3: Where were you? What was happening?
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3: Let's go to your character now, Pandile. Yo, your character is going through the most all the damn time.
4: Yeah.
3: Duduzile, hi bo. How did your friends take you going to acting?
4: We promote male vulnerability. We wanna cry together. Let's have a sip of something and cry about it. That's the type of friends that I have. So I don't think I've had a problem with such things.
3: 100%.
4: Yeah.
3: He wants to cry right now, but.
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5: 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You're Chereka 97.0, all the way from Tesdop. The weather is great this side, it's a bit raining. A wonderful show, as always, wonderful music. Thank you so much for a wonderful show. Kitumero from Tesdop. Thank you, sir.

0: Hello, Kosi. 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To Airport View. Sa le ke tsena Friday, Saturday, Sunday. Ke gone ke yang di ofong. 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Thank you.
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0: Hello, hello, the king. 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Thank you for the beautiful music. Thank you. Bye.
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1: Hi Khosi. Hi the music maestro, my king of music. That's captain of the day. I'm in tune with you. On a rainy Sunday,
0: keep
1: on playing the lovely music. Chucky Chocolate Mojubiton Extension 21. I'm with you until the last hour. Thank you so much, Khosi.
0: Thank you so much, Chucky Chocolate. It seems like in Tlaxo, Jubiton, it's raining. 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
2: Khosi, Timeha, the music maestro.
0: Good evening,
2: Jesus. 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Thank you, London Leder.
0: Thank you so much, London. Good evening to you, the music maestro. Lena Kenarwena, listening to your show until at the end of the show. Nice playlist indeed. KG Motabuhi, Gamma Maftown, Gamma Hiking. We tell you to know that you are a Le Maza, are wonderful music indeed. Raleboha. Dibena?
3: Nalwana, go raise your course, go raise your connect. So the same band say like he will wash me and about get up, mo afika mo tsana go se.
0: Khale ke sa utlu
3: I'm back go se.
0: Thank you so much man. Feel like I to meet today you are part of show the pule mara khas ba ga tota. Go se I want to send a special dedication to the love of my life le ra ga go ke khopotso bonolo tla ke bone ke khopotso bonolo mo puting but I love her so much. 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Thank you so much Khosi. Le kae ke qulile Phokwane listening from Jobiton. I'm with my family listening to your show go fitela gore nya bofelo ke lebogile ebile ke lamogetse bose go baletsatsile. Thank you so much.
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0: Akhona khone, Dad. 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

0: Definitely 11 minutes before the hour 10. I'd do anything just to fall in love. Coming from Juro Lave this evening. It's Sunday, by the way. You are listening to Pair Ball Soul Train. My name is Jose the Music Maestro. It's about time to speak to Vincent Maseko just to check hore tsa sile ka mosole tla bele me yang letsa tsile ola Monday. Good evening to you and happy Sunday to you, Bravini.
1: Jose, how's it?
0: Ke grento shapo.
1: I'm alright.
0: Yeah, tsa sile sonta ha letsa maile sentle. Ma ba ne le metsame gore bone ba fenyi. You know, it was a busy one.
1: Le ba sa fenyang re ba bone.
0: Le ba sa ile gore ga ba khona re ba bone.
1: Yeah. Ba tla fenya bona go sa pele sengwe.
0: Yeah. Le ba ba fulugileng ba se kgakalanya na re ba bone.
1: Yeah. Re re bone re tsa majwang ya gompieno.
0: Yes, bro.
1: 10 p.m. till 2 a.m. re tla bua ka the weekend, how it has been and so on and so forth. Yeah, maybe some people will let us know how they felt about yesterday.
0: Yeah.
1: Or anything else that might have happened in their lives that made them happy, angry, and so on. And also what they have planned for the week ahead. All these with music quizzes for the next 4 hours, 10 p.m. till 2 a.m.
0: Thank you so much.
1: Sure.
0: Vincent Maseko will be with you between 10 and 2. It simply means he's actually bringing you a new week, which is Monday. Please don't go anywhere because Otlabana Rwena giving you nothing but the best. But let's quickly go and look at some messages. I'm listening to your show with my daughter, Amokelang. The message is coming from Mr. John Holland. Hey, Khosi, all the way from the Val. Thank you so much, my brother, Val Triangle. But I'm glad that I'm back with you guys after 2 months of absence due to electricity issues. Yeah, but ibadal matata sirasyon kabo valagafa Val Triangle. Still the best and forever you'll be. Thank you so much, Mr. John. You are having a wonderful time. Dumedisa amogelang ke le bogetse tshetswa lona ka kogo. Arunkwe Mr. Open Church, dumela.
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0: Evening to you. 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
0: Go lebogile rona Mr. Open Church, a re utlwe ka mo Winnie Mandela ka fa Tembisa.
3: Hello, Khosi Maitaleng, brother, how are you?
0: Good evening to you.
3: I'm so happy today. 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
0: Yeah.
3: Motemo le mongwe o Botswana mo Tembisa.
0: Yeah.
3: Ke mo recruit. 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
0: Thank you.
3: If you can only play me.
0: Yeah.
3: I know I never love this way again. Bam bam bam. Khosi, it's a plan. It's a plan.
0: Thank you. 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
4: Hi. Good evening, Mr. Khosi.
0: Evening to you.
4: I'm Patience Vakalisa. I'm in Eastern Cape in Tsomo location.
0: Okay.
4: I want to dedicate the song that say I love you daddy. I dedicate it to my father who was having a birthday yesterday on the 10th of October. I like to say may he grow and be well with his years of having 8 years old, and he's in Matatiel rural areas. Me, I like to say I love him very much. Thank you.
0: Thank you so much, Maletso Korogile, Pepal Soul Train, UFM 898. I'm in tune with you, 89.8, Ke Arabetswe. But if I did listen all the way from Kamo Betani, Rane Bakatala, evening to you, Khosi, Ke Masinya Masioho, Ke Mo Bela Bela, listening to your show, enjoying the music, Barimela Kule Seding, Ko Bela Bela. My brother, I would like to say hi to you and UFM listeners. I'm in tune with you until you drop. Enjoying the best music of and the show, but I would like you to please play me Pinaya Lara Brennigan. This is Tabiso Kako Totake Tabiso Heridikobe, Orita Chukani Hosokamakaran Kwakamo Zone 8. Thank you so much for choosing the station, Zala Godil Malinga, Kako Sutropon Sauk and Kako Maftan Mahiking, Ke Harabam by the Horvath Horohil. Evening to you, King.

0: It's Siamo Matanga listening live from Kamuitsuseng with my mom. About we are locked in and loving the show. Big love to the whole team. Keep up, keeping us company tonight. Thank you so much. Sometime at Tibago, Kako Dry Hearts 91.8. I don't know. Nice tunes. 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
1: 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In silence, abuse thrives. In action, it ends. Banna, if you see violence, say something. If you hear cries, respond. Our silence protects the abuser. 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

is the original from the man who has promised to ensure that he gives us quality stuff and nothing less. He doesn't want to shortchange us at all. I'm talking about us music lovers. All he wants to do is make sure that he churns out all the very best, man. Quality is his first concern whenever he gets into that studio. And boy, has he kept his promise, eh? Never disappointed throughout his career. That's my opinion, at least, eh? Yeah, I believe the man has versatility. Like he's getting out of fashion, eh? He can come up with a pop song and give you the song with the same clarity with which he gives you a jazz song. Yeah, George Benson, Nothing's Gonna Change My Love For You, which in later years was covered by a heartthrob from Hawaii. Whatever happened to Glenn Medeiros? Yeah, some heartthrob lad gave us a song called Nothing's Gonna Change My Love For You, his version of the song, that is. Still prefer the one by Mr. Benson, though, which is why I'm playing it tonight as we start Purple Hearts for the next 4 hours of nothing but sheer audio entertainment. So you're at the right place at the right time. This is where we hit two birds with one stone, wrap up the weekend, and get ourselves into a brand new day in the most spectacular way. Just before Benson, Adams, or later Adams, come and walk with me. Let's walk side by side all the way till Monday morning, 2 a.m. How has the weekend been? Always looking forward to hearing from you. You can let me know how it went down. Anything that made you happy, got you irritated, got you shocked, got you astonished. You can let us know at 076-260-2815. WhatsApp it is. And a music quiz also coming up in a jiffy. Posing a question about one of the well-known people in showbiz. Let's see if you're going to crack it. If you'll be able to figure out who we are talking about in our music quiz this morning. Sammy Strain, Eddie Lovett, Walter Williams, the OJs. It's a stairway to heaven.

They've come a long way since the days of the Mascots, because that's what they were known as, the Mascots. And then some executive member of Sounds of Philadelphia Records discovered them. They changed their name to as an honor, to honor the man, as a tribute to the man, Eddie OJ, who was also a DJ, by the way. And they became that, the OJs. Sammy Strain, Eddie Levert, and Walter Williams. Stairway to Heaven. 18 past 10 it is. It's a Sunday night. And I hope yours has been fantastic. Yeah, if it hasn't been that great, let's do the best we can here. Let's compensate for what might have been not such a great day by playing some of the finest tunes, you know, getting to do things that you and I do at this time of the night to kind of, like I said, compensate for what might have turned out to be not such a great day. If it was great, it can get even greater now that we are together. Nothing could be better, man. I'm Vincent Maseko. Mohais, uratsen netsa mino monati. Go fitla ure nya bobedi mo mosong. Re konosetsa bogotlo jwa beke. Nna le wena ure ntsetsenne. Let's see now. Our music quiz. Testing your music knowledge is what we do at this time of the night. This time it's about an American R&B singer who shares the surname with another R&B singer whose name is Dorothy. She had a collaboration.

0: collaboration with Freddie Jackson on a song that has the words Little and More in the title. One of her songs has the same title as an Alicia Keys song. Who am I talking about here? What's her name? US R&B singer. She has the surname with another R&B singer who goes by the name Dorothy. She had a collaboration with Freddie Jackson on a song that has the words Little and More in the title. One of her songs has the same title as an Alicia Keys song. 076-260-2815 on WhatsApp.
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0: One cannot help but sing along, eh? So you've been doing that too? Oh, this shibby-doo-doo-doo-doo. It's Patti LaBelle. I'm in love again. And this time I know it's for real, eh? No manga business. This time I know it's something real, man. Something for keeps, eh? It's gonna be here forever and ever. Yeah. I hope you don't get disillusioned down the line, Patti. Yeah, great tune there. What a great memory maker there. One of the cobweb covered classics that we've got. Some nostalgia, man. A bit of vintage on a Sunday night. Nothing could be better. Just before that, what did we have? Dionne Warwick, I'll Never Love This Way Again. And plenty more still on the way. You are at the right place at the right time. This is where we start the day, wrap up the weekend and start the day also. Hit two birds with one stone. Yeah, like I always say, Tamia, me, being a bit selfish there. Sometimes there's nothing wrong with being selfish, as long as it doesn't, temper with other people's feelings, eh? Yeah. Wood says what this evening? Dineo Masiangwako says he's tuning in from Pugeng on 89.8. Realebuka Dineo Masiangwako. Rapos Tabela is also with us on the show tonight. Itumeleng Mutobi, Uritswara Kali Kubula, 93.5, Hotswabu Dibe. Ritumela Tesa Ha, Huitumeleng. Mutalipula Mulebat, also within, so to say, Ituseng Baghdad. Is where Mutalipula is. From Block G in Social Groove, Social Grooving, as some would say, is Wisani Chauke, who certainly enjoyed the song by Oleta Adams that I played a little earlier. Plenty more still on the way, and I miss a quiz in a jiffy.
1: Madine Vincent Maseko, ke karola thulaganyo ga go fitlhela ure ya bofelo ka mmino wa maemo a ntlha ya thulaganyo e borai ke yana mabele mo mtlabeng jo boroke.

0: All right, thanks a lot there. Anna Mabiling, much appreciated. Who else is here tonight?
1: Hi, Bravi, Bravi, Bravi. Hey, Utenaga fire, fire, fire, fire, Molo, Bravi.
0: Thank you.
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0: All right.
1: You were a lady, no, Lohova, and Bravi, already, to tell Chile time, and taking a look at Bravi, Utenaga Molo, Molo, Utukang. Oh, Malakai, Bradi. Thank
0: right.
1: you.
0: Okay, thank you, thank you, thank you, Dineo. I appreciate. Tsukulo Mulelekwa, go Grasfontein. Where's Grasfontein? Okay, Tsukulo says it's in Mahikeng. Otswarakali Kubula, 93.5. Thank you, Tsukulo. Have a fantastic Sunday night. Now, let's do this. A music quiz about this American R&B singer who shares the surname with another R&B singer. Whose name is Dorothy. She had a collaboration with Freddie Jackson on a song that has the words Little and More in the title. One of her songs has the same title as an Alicia Keys song. Who am I talking about here? Had some great relationship with Freddie Jackson, of course. Yeah, well, it looks like Freddie, she's the one who made things possible for Freddie. as I do the best I can to give more clues here, huh? Am I helping or not? 076-260-2815 on WhatsApp. Yeah, that's where you can get in touch and have your say this Sunday. Brian McKnight, every beat of my heart on UFM, in tune with you.

I look to you, says Whitney Houston. Whitney has gone the way of all flesh, as they say. Left us many great tunes to remember her by, though. This time, I look to you on UFM. In tune with you. Every little beat of my heart. Brian McKnight just before that, and plenty more still on the way. We've got it going on all the way till 2 a.m. You just cannot go wrong. Sunday night, we take things easy as we wind down.

0: the weekend and prepare to get into a brand new day in the most beautiful and superb way. So stick around with us. Mohomuti has done that. Ugo Platinum Village. He's very happy because Masandawana clinched the MTN 8, as he puts it. I'm in tune with you. Let the music play all night long till Chaile. The weekend was fantastic. Congratulations to Mamelodi Sundowns, says Mohomuti Makhanya in Platinum Village. Thanks a lot there, Mohomuti. Have a great Sunday. Hey, eh? Yeah, who else is here? Before we go any further, Kifilo Pulo Saint got in touch as well and told me that she had a great weekend. Stairway to Heaven, the song she enjoyed, Arimota Mopilong. My weekend was okay, it was cool, just chilled with my sons and granddaughters. Enjoying the music from UFM. Thanks a lot, Kifilo Puluse. I see you've got the right answer to my question as well. Now, let's do this. Check who got it right. It's about this American R&B singer who shares the same name with another R&B singer whose first name is Dorothy. She had a collaboration with Freddie Jackson on a song that has the words Little and More in the title. One of her songs has the same title as an Alicia Keys song. Sabelo Xolo from Richards Bay. It's somewhere in Mpumalanga, though, at the moment. Thanks a lot. There's Sabelo Xolo. You gave me the right answer there. Kabashe. Right. Currently in Brighton in Mpumalanga. Thanks a lot, man. You are right. It's Freddie Jackson. Kilebogile Mahikeng also says Freddie. No. What am I talking about here? You see, now I'm looking at something else. He was talking about the lady's Melba Moore. You said Melba Moore. You are right. It's Melba Moore, of course, who sang with Freddie Jackson on that song called A Little Bit More. Thanks a lot there, Sabelo Xolo. Kilebogile Mahikeng says the same. Who else? Emily Mudisa Hoss in Ventersdorp. He also gave me the right answer. Kifilo Polos says it's Melba Moore. Shares the surname with Dorothy Moore. All right. That's correct. And a couple of other people have gotten through here. Let's see who's here. Dorothy Moore. No, it's not Dorothy Moore. Somebody from Unit 2 says Dorothy Moore. It's not Dorothy Moore. It's actually Melba Moore. Who else is here? As I battle to get those, let's see here. Who says what?
1: Abudi Vincent. Kiona Lena from Ballmaster, the Gilmu Kimberly.
0: Yes.
1: Adisto Buankatone or Buankayone, Karakil Legikis.
0: All right, no, it's not R. Kelly. It's not R. Kelly. Certainly not R. Kelly, my brother. And yeah, man, trying to get somebody who got it right here. What happened to that? Let me see here. It should be somebody here who cracked it.
2: Ah, Ntate Maseko o bua le sepinyapinyi ka mona ka Lesotho mo ga Lesoko a ntse ko jele ka tsebe fela ka mmino o phodileng.
0: All right, thanks a lot there, my brother. We appreciate. Now let's do the last one here. Somebody who got it right, hopefully.
3: 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Remaseko. I think this artist that you are looking for is Melba Moore, because you say she shares a surname with another R&B and soul singer, which has to be Rene Moore.
0: All right, Masenya, you gave us something else there. We're talking about Dorothy Moore. You gave us Rene Moore as well. Yeah, that's all right, man. It's Melba Moore.
4: 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Remoro 91.9.
0: All right, we'll do those dedications a little later. Thanks a lot there, Gyalebo. I was just looking for the answers for now. We'll do those dedications after a few great tunes coming up here. And now let's do this. Melba Moore it is, teamed up with Freddie Jackson, who sadly passed on sometime last week. May his soul rest in peace. They gave us this. Yeah, I said the song on which they collaborate has the words Little and More, just a little bit more. She's got a song that has the same title as an Alicia Keys song. Falling, this song coming up a little later on the show. And well, Alicia Keys has that song Falling as well. Yeah, just a bit of it.

0: Love by you. All right, there you go. That's Falling. Another music quiz coming up in the next hour.
1: Think of the women in your life, the ones who raised you, who love you, who build a future with you. Now ask yourself, why should they feel afraid to walk down the street? Why should they feel unsafe in their own homes? As men of South Africa, we have failed to protect the very people who hold our families together. It stops with you. It stops with how you handle your anger, how you treat your partner, and how you teach your sons to respect women. Violence is not strength, it is cowardice. If you lay your hands on a woman, don't call me brother.
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0: Collaborating yet in another song. This time, All My Life. Just like they did with the Glenn Jones song called All I Need to Know. They made a collaboration there and called that song Don't Know Much. Linda Ronstadt and Aaron Neville. I love the song where she teams up with James Ingram from An American Tale, Somewhere Out There. What a great ballad. Linda Ronstadt and James Ingram, this time around with one of the Neville brothers. The man was in a band then, the Neville brothers. That's Aaron Neville. Now, talk about people who are in family bands. This day in 2023 was quite a sad day because Rudolph Isley from the American group, the Isley Brothers, died from an apparent heart attack at his home at the age of 84. Well, the Isley Brothers gave us many great tunes over the years. He was one of them. Rudolph Isley. And, well, talk about what happened on this day in years gone by. 1995, Tupac Shakur was released from Clinton Correctional Prison on a $1.4 million bail, which was posted by Serge Knight. In return, Tupac signed a three-album deal with Knight's Death Row Records. Yeah, one of those events that also made headlines on this day in years gone by in music.
1: Hello, my darling V. This is Tebogo from Tembisa, but I'm originating from Koluka, Rustenburg. Just like a Masimo. Otherwise, Sundowns, we are the champions.

0: Thank you so much, my darling baby. Dun dun dun dun dun dun dun dun dun dun dun dun dun dun dun dun dun dun dun dun dun dun dun dun dun dun.
1: Okay, all right, thanks a lot there. Kimankana, Deboho, Kuno, thanks a lot there, Deboho. Who else is with us this Sunday night, spending time with us on Pebble Hearts? Ulifile, Modisa, thanks, Ulifile, and Harangua.
2: My brother Vincent, I'm here, you loud and clear, Brian. You Panda Dallas, come on, and help me. Thank you, Brian.
1: All right, thanks a lot there, Panda Dallas. Coming up in a jiffy, we have our music quiz, the last for the night. So you can brace yourself for that. Let's see if you'll be able to figure out the band I'll be talking about. This time it's going to be about a band, well-known band. And that's coming up after two great tunes with this first, Simply Red.

0: I'll get along fine without you, baby, huh? Yeah, he believes that time heals, and one of these days he's gonna be all right, and everything will be hunky-dory, eh? Just like Boyz II Men said, I'm doing just fine now, eh? The Pasadena's also the same. I'm doing fine without you. And Mariah Carey and many others said so. So, hey, he's not gonna cry over spilled milk. The name is Luther Vandross. I'm gonna get along fine. Ably assisted by one of the session musos there, a woman called G. Diane Samla. Not a well-known name, but she's got a beautiful voice, doesn't she? 18 after 11. Who was here before him? Simply Red. If you don't know me by now, you'll never ever know me. Someone says, Giredi tsekile mo mushumong o mushaning. All right. Ke tlamelo. Tlamelo mushaning ko kai. I'd like to know. Ke re mushumong ka dino. Ke mo shaning. O re tsale ko mushaning.
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1: Kikitliluana, Mukilimotin Radikuro. 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Bako, Father Hasiko, ma Motrai hearts, Kimmeide. 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
0: thanks a lot there Sophie Khuitsi Modimo re le bogela thetso ya gago let him rest in peace be those who buried their loved ones condolences and all the best to you may they

Their souls rest in peace, as we always say. 19 past 11 it is. Let's do this now. Look at another music quiz, the last for the night. A pop music band formed in Manchester, England, is the band that we are talking about here. Their name was influenced by the lead vocalist's features. Okay. And the lead vocalist's name is Michael. And but he uses short for Michael. He doesn't use that name, Michael. He uses short for Michael. They covered a song by Harold Melvin and the Blue Notes, talking about this pop music band from the UK, whose album, among their albums, there's one called Stars. Which band am I talking about here? Pop music band from Manchester in England. Their name was influenced by the lead vocalist, certain features of the lead vocalist. And the lead vocalist's name is Michael, although he uses the short version of Michael. Covered a song by Harold Melvin and the Blue Notes. One of their albums is entitled Stars. What's the name of the band? 076-260-2815 on WhatsApp. Get in touch now and let me know who this is, who they are, because they are a band, you see. Who are they? 076-260-2815 on WhatsApp. She is Oleta Adams.

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Oh, child, things are gonna get easier. Just don't despair, hey? You hang in there and never say die, all right? That's a song there by the man who gave us A Spark of Love, one of his most popular songs being 'Cause I Love You. Lenny Williams, this time, ooh, child, love that song. And just before that, Love Me Now, Neville Nash. From Home, Music to Relish and Cherish, the very best of South African music, some of South African gold, old gold, retold. And there was also a little earlier there, a song from Monica, Tell Me If You Still Care. Monica is covering a song here by the Sounds of Success band, SOS band. That song was popularized by them. And boy, does she do great cover versions. Huh? Yeah, she's covered songs by the likes of Richard Marx, Dorothy Moore, Misty Blue, and many, many others. 22 before 11 on a Sunday night. It's 22 before 12, actually, as we cruise nicely all the way till 2 a.m. Hitting two birds with one stone, like I always say. Wrapping up the weekend and getting ourselves into a brand new day in the most spectacular way. Who's here with us tonight? Brian Makusha in Pretoria. Checking us out. Thanks a lot, Brian. Bonke Poshia Molefe is in Chaneng, Rusty Dusty. Also part of the show, Realeboha. Zone 3, Harangua, is where Mikey Manaka is. Also here on UFM. Thanks, Mikey. Sabelo Tlolo, who got the right answer to my question a little earlier, still with us, this time in Mpumalanga, Brayton. He's from Richards Bay in KZN, based in Mpumalanga. We say thank you to you. Rose Matsoso. Thanks a lot there, Rose. Is in Soshanguve, also part of this show. Now let's talk about this name here. The name of a band, a pop music band from the UK, from England. They were formed in Manchester. Their name was influenced by the body feature of one of their members, a lead vocalist, as body feature. One of his body features influenced the name of the band. The lead vocalist's name is Michael, although he uses a short version of Michael. Could it be Mike? He covered a song by Harold Melvin and the Blue Notes. And that song features Teddy Pendergrass. And of course, they've got a song that has the word babies in the title. Another of their songs, there is Stars, which is the title track of their album. We can just say one of their albums is entitled Stars. Which band am I talking about here? 076-260-2815 on WhatsApp. You text or send a voice note. Let us all know if you do know who they are. Well, we featured this one in the last hour in our music quiz. She is Melba Moore.

If the shining star that you always wished upon doesn't shine anymore, what is it that you do? It's a million-dollar question there by Carl Anderson, who featured in a Dan Siegel song called You Let Me In. And he himself gave us some great tunes of his. One of those, How Deep Does It Go? And this, I Will Be

there, the one I've just played. All right, 11 before midnight. We got to hear before that Melba Moore with Falling. The lady we featured in a music quiz a little earlier, in the last hour actually. And now, talking about the music quiz, we are about to get the answer to the question, which wasn't difficult. Many people have answered this one correctly. And among those is Mohankara in Mahohwe. Thanks a lot, Mohankara. Yeah, you gave me the correct answer. Emily Mudisa-Hosi is on fire. She gave me the right answer a little earlier. Now she's come up with another correct one. Simply Red, she says. She is in Fentersdorp. Thanks a lot, Emily. Sabelo Kulu, just like Emily, is hot and is on fire. Uko Brayton in Mpumalanga. Thanks a lot, Sabelo, from Richards Bay. Thanks a lot, them, and much appreciated. And there's also Kifilo Polo Saint Tekwane, who, after a few tries, eventually gave me the correct one. Thanks a lot, Kifilo. It doesn't matter how you get the answer, as long as you get the answer. Some people even Google, you know. But just try not to do that, man. See if you can crack it without Googling. I would appreciate that. And Kilabuk Lady Pon is in Mahigeng. She gave me the right answer as well. She too has managed to get both answers tonight. And there's also Olga Shubing in Potchefstroom, who also said it's Simply Red. The band formed in Manchester, in the UK, England, in the UK. And of course, one of the members of the band's features influenced the name of the band. Simply Red, influenced by Mick Hucknall's red hair. Okay, they became that Simply Red. I said the lead vocalist's name is Michael, but then he uses the short version of Michael. It's not Mike, but Mick. All right, Mick. Many people said Mike and the Mechanics. Some people who got it wrong tonight all said Mike and the Mechanics because they heard me talk about the short version of Michael. All right, and well, the song that they covered by Harold Melvin and the Blue Notes is If You Don't Know Me By Now. This. Right, you'll never know me if you don't know me by now. One of their songs is Stars, the title track of their album. Straight into your arms from the stars. And one of their songs has the word babies in the title. I love the song. No. It's for your babies. Simply Red in a music quiz tonight. We have another coming up next Sunday on Purple Hearts just after 10. And during the week, I also have this on our show, midnight till 3, when we start the day. So, hey, let's see if you'll crack it next time around.

Go West. As version of the song was the very first version I got to know of the song What You Won't Do for Love, also covered by Eric Benet. This is Bobby Caldwell, the original version of the song. This was followed by, or at least preceded by, Queen, 1 Year of Love. What a great song that. And Englishman in New York, Sting, just before that. And plenty more still coming up this day that happens to be a new day, Monday, the 12th of October, 2026. That's another day to spend quality time with you, FM. Jeff Noon can attest to that. Just got through to say the best tune of Queen with Freddie Mercury. Yeah, it's one of their best songs, eh? I can think of many others. Somebody to Love, a personal favorite of mine. And Bohemian Rhapsody, eh? Ah, oh, man, what a lovely song that. And many, many more, of course. This time around, play to that. 1 Year of Love. Thanks a lot there, Jesse Jeff Nong, in Fantas Drop. Thanks to Mutsidisi Mulwandwa. He's with us from Ogni, Canada.

0: Nana Ogni, thank you, thank you, thank you. Thanks also to Dedrick Mabilo in Mabupani. Thanks, Dedrick. World Arthritis Day, it is today, observed annually on the 12th of October to raise global awareness about arthritis and other rheumatic and musculoskeletal diseases. It was established in 1986 by Arthritis and Rheumatism International and supported by organizations like the European Alliance of Associations for Rheumatology and the Arthritis Foundation as well. And apparently, it affects hundreds of millions of people worldwide, including over 500 million globally, and nearly 60 million adults in the U.S., making it a leading cause of long-term disability. Now, to educate the public on early warning signs is what the goal is on this day. Promote timely medical intervention, reduce stigma, and influence healthcare policies for better patient support. We'll touch a bit on this a little later in the show. World Arthritis Day, it is this 12th of October. Good morning.
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0: Gibton D. Lestando Sam. Yeah, it's intersexual in D, not in gay. D. Gibton D. Vosinova. And just before him, I played a couple of other great tunes, which is how we start your Monday. Monday, the 12th of October. Joni Gale, Lady Do Jar. And plenty more still coming up because we've got an hour and 40 minutes of great music still coming up, eh? So you can rest assured that it's going to be a great start to the day. Monday, which is going to be marvelous because you start the day with us. So similar to Zilao Honefa, Jerry, it's in Kobe, more UFM 89.8 to 103.9. It's going to be 32 degrees in Rustenburg today, a scorcher. So brace yourself for that. Starting at 22, going up to 32, Mahikeng 20 to 31 degrees, 18 to 31 in both Potchefstroom and Klerksdorp, 19 to 31 degrees in Brits, a low of 18, a high of 30 in Lichtenberg, Daung 20 to 32 degrees, that's the same in Freiberg, or as you would say, Freiberg. Schwarzrenneke 17 to 31 degrees, a low of 18, a high of 32 in Zeerust, Volmarast at 14 to 32 degrees, 18 to 29 in Ventersdorp. Pretoria, good morning, Pretoria. 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Minimum 17, maximum 31. Joburg, 18 to 29. And Vereeniging, 18 to 30 degrees. Those are the expected temperatures estimated for the 12th October 2026.
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Money's too tight to mention, eh? Yeah, so they say. Mick Hucknall and the Boys, that's Simply Red, whom we featured in a music quiz in the last hour. We also played a song called If You Don't Know Me By Now, You'll Never Ever Know Me. Their cover version of an Harold Melvin and the Blue Note song, Jesse Powell, You. There was also Kenny G and

Even If My Heart Would Break. Yeah, that song features Aaron Neville on vocals. And starting off that four in a row with Loiso's Seasons. Mabaseka Makubela, thanks for joining us this morning. In Brett's doing night shift and in tune with you via the UConnect app. Thank you for keeping me awake with your playlists, so she says. Thanks a lot there, Mabaseka Makubela. Helen Nabe is in Mukhajani, also with us on the show this morning. 89.8 is the frequency there. Thanks a lot, Helen Nabe. Have a fantastic, marvelous Monday. Back to the tunes with Backstreet Boys. This is Drowning. UFM, in tune with you on a Monday morning.

0: It's entitled Someday. Chris Walker. Yeah, the man who gave us a beautiful album called Sincerely Yours. An album awash with the hits. I was saying the other day, this song, in fact, I said it about twice on the show some time back, that this song sounds like some song from years gone by. Trying to find out if it was a cover version. No, it's not. It sounds like some good old soul tune from many years ago. Lovely stuff there. A song called Someday by Chris Walker. Or maybe it reminds me of some songs by the likes of the people Bryson, you know. Donny Hathaway and others. Yeah, lovely stuff. And just before that, Drowning by Backstreet Boys. Plenty more still on the way as we cruise nicely. We've just gotten ourselves into a brand new day. Monday, the 12th October, 2026. And we're still cruising, of course, all the way till 3 this morning. With all the magical, tasty tunes that start your day. The way it's supposed to be started. Talking about the day, it happens to be World... what day is it today? World something something day. Yeah, it's World Arthritis Day. Yeah, man, the day is about that. Arthritis, observed on the 12th of October every year to raise global awareness about arthritis and other rheumatic and musculoskeletal diseases. Founded in 1986 by Arthritis and Rheumatism International and supported by organizations like the European Alliance of Associations for Rheumatology and the Arthritis Foundation. Well, apparently, it affects hundreds of millions of people worldwide, including 700 million globally. And nearly, 60 million adults in the U.S., making it a leading cause of long-term disability. Well, the day is there to educate the public on early warning signs, promote timely medical intervention, reduce stigma, and influence healthcare policies for better patient support. Well, it includes a couple of things, common types of that arthritis, one they call osteoarthritis, the most frequent form, rheumatoid arthritis and gout, which cause joint pain, swelling, stiffness, and reduced mobility as well. So it's quite an important day there, raising that awareness about arthritis, raising awareness about arthritis and other rheumatic and musculoskeletal diseases as well. All the hits and so much more. Good morning. Thanks for joining us this morning.
1: Being a man is not about fists. True masculinity is in the strength to uplift, not to harm. Don't call me brother if your power comes from pain.
2: 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It's a UFM initiative against GBV and child abuse.

It's called Blow Your Own Horn, Mr. Hep Alpert. And that's just before that, Samuel Salter, There You Are. And setting off the triple play with Pebbles, Love Makes Things Possible, eh? Love makes things happen. 11 past 1 it is. Good morning. It's Monday, the 12th of October, 2026. That's how we start your day. Doing this all the way till 2 o'clock, at which time we'll make way for Ufile Khalehi. He's got 4 hours of you at dawn, starting at 2 o'clock, of course, all the way till 6 this morning. Well, the day is going to be a lovely day, very hot in most parts of the Northwest Province. 32 degrees in Rustenburg, 31 in Mahikeng, Klerksdorp, Potchefstroom and Bretz, 30 degrees in Lichtenburg, 32 degrees in Freiburg and Daung, 31 in Schwarzrenneke, 32 degrees in Zierst, it's going to be 32 also in Volmar Randstad, Ventersdorp 29 degrees today, Pretoria a high of 31, 29 in Johannesburg and 30 in Vereeniging. Those are the expected temperatures for this day, the 12th October. Peter Gabriel now. This is the Blood of Eden. Still on the way, we'll take a look at events that made headlines on the African continent on this day, all those years ago.

0: Dinikin Dawo, the band that gave us, it's a duo actually, that gave us songs like Ngegeng Pinde, a song that put them on the spotlight actually, brought them into the limelight. Jazelle Brothers, Dinikin Dawo, this time around. And there was before that, Peter Gabriel, The Blood of Eden, 21 past 1 it is. Looking back in time, events that were quite major and thus made headlines on this day in years gone by include one that took place in 1968. That's when Equatorial Guinea gained independence from Spain. It was on this day in that year, 12 October 1968, they became an independent state with Francisco Macias Nguema as the first president. That's when Equatorial Guinea gained independence from Spain. In 1991, on this day, Nelson Mandela announced the intentions on nationalization policy. The African National Congress deputy president then stated that his party was prepared to abandon its long-held policy of nationalization if the business community could provide an alternative which would redress the economic imbalances in the country. He further stated that nationalization did not mean that the private sector would be excluded from certain areas of business, and reiterated that the ANC welcomed dialogue with the business sector to ensure that growth and equal distribution take place. 2 days later, the ANC released a report which recognized the important role of foreign investment and reassured foreign corporations that they would be free to take their profits out of the country under an ANC government. It was in 1991 when that was said. And way back in time, 1968, the Secretary General of the Supreme African Sports Council, Jean-Claude Ganga, said he would admit white South Africans to the African Games, provided that competition in South Africa was held without racial discrimination. 8 years later, in 76, Tanzania refused to go when the International Olympic Committee ignored demands for New Zealand to be expelled because their rugby team was touring the band South Africa. On the eve of the opening ceremony, Ganga called a boycott of 21 other African countries, joined by Iraq and Guyana. Some of those events that made headlines on the 12th October in years gone by.
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rest assured, I'm in love with you. Head over heels in love is Zandi Kumalo. Tevin Campbell was here asking, could you learn to love? And was Brandy right here. Musa, Magoti, all these getting us into the last half hour of the show that starts your day the right way. It's called Purple Hearts on Sundays, by the way, because we do two things, wrap up the weekend and also get you into a brand new day the way you are supposed to get into another day to spend quality time with you, FM. And then we get to talk to Ufile Khalik as well in this half hour, who fills us in on what's coming up.

between 2 and 6 here on You at Dawn, the Monday edition of the show. Right, talking about this day, the 12th October, looking back in time in music, Gladys Knight and the Pips reached number one on the R&B charts with I Feel a Song in My Heart. Now, this song is one of those great tunes that we haven't heard in a long, long time. And, well, some people might say it's not her biggest hit, but then it went to number one. I Feel the Song in My Heart Again. And maybe the biggest hit on the charts then, but certainly not in later years. Not one of the popular songs by Gladys Knight. Still a beautiful song, nevertheless, which is why I played you that snippet. I Feel a Song in My Heart, 1974, number one of the charts, R&B charts. Sean Puffy Combs made his R&B chart debut, featuring on Lil Kim's No Time. The year was 1996 when that happened. And also Jennifer Rush with a very popular song, also recorded by the likes of Celine Dion. It was at number one on the UK singles chart in 1985 on this day. That song is The Power of Love. Stayed at number one for 5 weeks and became the biggest selling single of the year and the biggest single over ever for a woman in the UK. Well, Celine Dion enjoyed a number one US hit with that song in 1993, The Power of Love. Now, talking about great tunes, I see also Simply Red's fourth album. Interestingly, we were talking about Simply Red in a music quiz earlier on. Went to number one in the UK chart for the first of 5 times, featuring the single Thrill Me. For Your Babies, in the title track itself, Stars. And that album became the biggest seller of 1991. And 1992 as well in the UK, spent 134 weeks on the charts. Great song that, well, I played a snippet of when we had Simply Red in a music quiz a little earlier. Fall from the stars straight into your heart. Lovely stuff, man. Plenty more still coming up as far as musical niceties go with Ufile Hale. At 17 before 2, the man who gave us Your Beautiful, James Blunt, saying goodbye now. Goodbye, my lover.

0: Make this world a better place for you and me and everyone else. Michael Jackson there. Heal the World, the title of that song. One that I hadn't heard in a long, long time. Good to hear a great tune like that after so many days without hearing. Just before this, Goodbye My Lover from He Who Gave Us You Beautiful. And this time, a sad little song there. After having praised her and sang her praises, things went awry. Now they are going separate ways. Goodbye. Hey, there's no good in goodbye, like someone said the other day. I'm about to say goodbye, though, but to come back tomorrow. So that's a good thing about it, about this goodbye that I'm about to say. Now, the man who said goodbye some time back, he's back with us today. He's going to say hello to you in 8 minutes' time or so, or thereabout. He's got a show for the next 4 hours. I'm referring here to Ufile Khalihi, who will be here to let us know what's coming up on the show this morning.
1: We talk a lot about brotherhood in South Africa. We stand together for sport, for culture, for building the nation. But where is the brotherhood when our women are being killed? True manhood is accountability. It's stepping in when a mate crosses the line. It's seeking help when your own mental health or anger gets out of control. It's realizing that an abuser doesn't deserve a pass, a cover-up, or a hand on the shoulder. If you abuse, violate, or stay silent while women suffer in this country, you are no peer of mine. Don't call me brother.
2: Don't call me brother. It's a UFM initiative against GBV and child abuse.
0: All right, he is here. Ufile Khalihi has got you at dawn coming up next. How you doing, my brother? Long time no speak.
3: Hey, brother. It is great to be back, and Kiwebile on a day that is rather special, of course.
0: Oh, yes. You had to come back on your special day.
3: And then Eskaboom, it just so happened that way.
0: Yeah.
3: Oh, man, it's great to have you back on the mic. Good morning, Purple Family. I have missed you, and I hope you have missed me, too. And I'd like to start with an awesome four-hour marathon of great music coming up. Great excitement as well. A country, and I'm starting with a bang. My brother, this time, if you get it right, I bet my left pinky toe you're not going to get this one.
0: Yeah. You had Rwanda the last time.
3: Rwanda was the last
0: spoke.
3: Time. I'll drop you a hint. It starts with S.
0: Hey, is it going to be Senegal?
3: No. I'll give you a second hint. It's the last hint. Yeah. It's an island.
0: The Seychelles? No, it can't be because Seychelles are in Mwaka.
3: Should I answer that or not?
0: Yeah.
3: Okay, let me take you out of your misery. It's a country in Lukhorba.
0: Tell me about it.
3: It's the Democratic Republic of Sao Tome and Principe.
0: Oh, Sao Tome. I've heard about Sao Tome.
3: Before. It's an African country.
0: Yeah, man.
3: That is why we have Hello Africa.
0: Yeah.
3: So that is exactly how we're going to be talking about this amazing, interesting, and second least populated country in the continent of our beautiful home, Africa. And then after that'll be, of course, between 4 and 5 o'clock. And then we get into the first edition of the Healing Hour for me for the month of October. And I'm going to be talking, being a Monday, of course.
0: Yes.
3: Yeah, my Monday mission statement is to act on an idea instead of endlessly discussing it. Have you heard this situation?
0: Yeah.
3: Have you heard that idea? Why is it, even like you, and I'm sure there's about two or three another jump to your mind.
0: Yeah.
3: There's something you've been meaning to do. So long,
0: but you haven't
3: next
0: got around,
3: week,
0: got
3: next week.
0: To doing.
3: It's been 4 years.

0: years. It's been 10 years. Yeah. So we're going to talk about how to crack that open. Instead of just kitla, let's do.
1: All right.
0: Yeah, that's going to be our 4 hours Gompieno Monday edition. Finally, good to be back. You at dawn.
1: Alrighty. I've got a saying.
0: Okay. Say what you want.
1: Yeah, Paul McCartney. To pull a fast one on you.
0: I like that one.
1: To pull a fast one on someone.
0: Yeah.
1: And to trick, deceive, or outsmart a person in a sneaky way. Yeah, we get that clever. You do it so quickly that they don't notice until it's too late.
0: Yeah.
1: You pull a fast one on somebody.
0: Eh, no, bana ba tlhale montse ba re bua mo ditropong fa na ga re tlhatlhao setse ka dipampiri mo lotso go ntshelete
1: gone.
0: Ke bona ba.
1: Gone with the wind. Yeah. Talking about gone, I'm getting out of here. He's up next. 4 hours of sheer audio entertainment. You at dawn. Ciao.